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1: Well, just a bit of a menu cap because it was some of the Tantarig the chapters in Europe. Iki at Satamagina for Allah and Vien, La Codulin, Cognacio Gala Firmer at so. I rode the Ness, now go chits in the red goal, Fihikera, Fingade, the Ledu Chatterson. So, a hand farmer in Sahandun and Al, Bimagina Kalu, as was our bishop, the Gare and Tarigat. Ness, a tam journey, a cap journey of Yogin, Harlan Rudd the Doyella, Nogger, Huxadari get doing, Smoari get the more than the farmery. Farmery, we fell Ikiat into Ishel, Huxadistia, a Thompson, Guru Shitson, let me Smoari get there. Ahanas, say Hansa, Tisha de Galabala, Larish,
0: Tisha de Galig.
1: Well, Rudd the Tishitson right now, Tasm La Kogu Ahana, it's going to the Giri. And Terry got shot her Shahan defense, so near you, I guess, and the coach of the arrogant like Yaru is most in the budget to League Taku and Larachtel and you, I guess. So I made the Tisha degree, which you might have a budget on Farmerat.
0: Marshan, Marshan, Shawnee, good day. 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
1: Right. Well, just recently, me new say erodu ta shiatsin a red. No, say Castle Anne Firmer and Shah ta could be Hector's tallow to Aku. So to imagine if I'll Ikiat or a hand Hector that tallow, I guess we rode the tall no heart for an instant a firmer league of all, but you're Kate Quicka a Hector, so Eskiji, but you're Yahid Quicka a Hector.
0: Euro.
1: But a euro or a hand Hector at Aku. But Tisha the Galgiarus and an Uskuji or other Tishits and Redkuji kid Chiraha Euro a hectare. So Sinati at the near firmary Gorsaha Chark, I guess, West they just butcher Rudderlin, now will think butcher Dini Mujinson, the gold budget and Southwest on EU pillar two with her than a Skimini League Castle Acres. So Timogenia League. Had a quick meal of farmers, the acres, Iga Punches, which are the Yaru Sun Feste, so some could the Niki at Talafuel. I guess a Kinjernan leader, what's the leader program as a cheer shop? Ta cut and Terry gets in the chart as a cap budget Feste. So Castle of Heart and Saw, bring you, Tadini, but your Tasha Grower. I guess this is the giddy, but you're Kodju, I guess he kiet, and I guess Tashala Rachtel, ta leader, ta udras, a Rachtel leader in Sas, in Sakarnas of Inhain, I guess, and ta can he's in any show, and you guess then, ta can let you can in, you golden comedy. So, Bishits in the Kalumah Festa, I guess Nadini Ligatam with your schemes, my Yallerson, Bishits in the Kalumah. So Hannah Wayne just got in the firm rate at the Galava Kalun shop, been canter illegal. Kalu.
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1: 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The cap fihe fihe heart go fihe tra care na be ach nisha tam la vegriu la kinshu na darlin shaw Marshan ul tu dahasa ganister live.
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0: Erin in the Mask.
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0: Well, you know, in Tajakar, there's meetings. This is Nashaska, Gina, Jerun, Kigadish, Das Nashaska, Gi, Bishi, Brel, but the

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1: Yeah.
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0: 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I guess we she goni a Ganis, a rod a Vishi in the one, Nerva Majesty's studio, Rachisha, Hyology, Wayuanus, Jerchi, and Ishin Kushafai Tumult, Exinchin, Jerchi, Jenny Gihau, Shower Gaj, Sigav Shigas Koya, Mish Mohodson, East Mullion, Expitching that Goya, Chihar, Neurofe Mati, Vishi Brail, the Galista, I guess, Murajer should the one take Ian.
1: I guess, Homshi, Vishin Tamoya Kamu.
0: Oh, Vishin, Ta just is Philly and Chigas. Vishi, about the Lalista and Lemur genres, all is good. Kyol was it is called that tradition to V and G or who's Murdurchi Hain, Togu Wheeler, Lehiji Barbara Allen, I guess, Nahuera and Ligleta Hanik, oh, Quigga Ulla, I guess, Fried and Holobney, Hanik and Alga Quigg, when on Gapalations. 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
1: Shouldn't you know, yeah, Brega for the DM on the road? 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Has she their chin? 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
2: 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Yes, I will catch up. You kind body for Dolly.
1: We Dolly go near tension. Pat Roger, you know Jessica did the OEA killer row. 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
2: 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What's for the camcourt? Now it's for the machine. 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I need my hand grossy tension.

0: Yeah, yeah, Johnny Garosi, and then you Garosi get changed to be. Good in here, Kevin. Patrick, you talk at their dollies to the gaster, but now, Kahetcha Danig and Sim Shaw ask, who are a holo to eat and here do it?
1: Well, it's a good show. Yes, come to my Dolu heart. What's the
0: Dolu? Madam Guru Daddy, gay shortly his wallet, oh.
1: Madam Guru, a head, not a mom, not a tart. Yes, come on, just with G Dolu heart, you should Dolu radio, because was Connington Parson tart the week. He was Murta Sharetta handle of him. If you neither because Parson tart gontic, because if you get the crackly,
0: yeah, V.
1: You heard Shastan the Mari could be.
0: I was shining as Honya Ban, a big Bija Lake V Parson 13 Tamoriki.
1: V.
0: I guess Patrick Bay and a Glorsaki of Altu, no, Nahoran, no, a Gajidan Kenyal Dinya Vianchi.
1: Tamajanu gets it on
0: Dahanrod.
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0: Well, Patrick, betu buirthe nasna waka tu í bio agus again am here na be a could kyol lat good jaw agus tamuj buirthe fat the chrobla jamaji in you, Patrick. 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Come on the tanya ganyar hu nan the wall. Ta Corinne Shashar and Yelig or Roy in the Exilic as Madame Guru Kangil feel like he could listen to Horan, you could listen to Skelty, I guess Lashgiel, Dolly Parton, Gigan the Alta Mersion. Call you in Shward the Heel and Hyol, call you in Shward the Hatanarty, I guess the Nubber War White, Irunchies, Murder, Mirage, and the Canal Dinya Behorda, Veganis, America, I guess Nebidger and the Dini Erihisho, a testy. 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
2: Oh, Talkmin and Jig Garage. 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I Gulshir Gaji and two Serishan Shin. You were Majinia Cad and Yavi Lucas Hakaji and Kugula Jig the V Lunasa, Lugula Eglish Skull. August V Shop of Truscan and Shinna wrote to Breakware, a Jill Truscan or Kugula Jig. Cockish and Asian, Vishumri rang a toga, Lehrasi, Storus, couple of offic. 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
0: 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of our crew, a Yanu D, Fugus Karu, Mahin Tuig Bosern, no group or B, August Gwil Rachel Cogget, or Abe, Glacken Shed Lesh, August, could you should go morning, August Visha Dinta, could you my doing? And it was freaking a blint of fast that, okay to Tridge, Kai Amadon, Kai couple of Amadon of our Onigan House, you know, Le Guller Egg Lesh,
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1: 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Watching you via gift near the dastle shift the darshis and the poesh she like a church straw.
2: We should their base, we should show like a hook the clugger margin. 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Neil Sagwa, Mish, then show Michelle, imagine a more kick a hook the clug. Ach, be should how of took doing you go make, you know, so good to Steve Nua, agging and show go make in a car, Nick Chock, this Jock, the Balaka one is Jock, Balak, Ella, and Mock, you know, chorus, Umlon Nua, agging or margin. Porsh the Nua, Ektoshik. And Sean knew it high gachtana. You know, it's like a few poor the orangashe, Sean Cade Law Dove, Instant Skull Agas, Vishi their Bish, Michelle, Vishi their Bish, Vishi Toka, Vishi, you know, a glorch queen solicitas a skull, like as Nafunyo Gamora, as on the Kirchna Kishvela, as on Halag, as on Wakatusha. 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
1: Like I say, a Kel Difa Hain Ish Kaima Bogu Akavishel Naturubber Bala B Difa North. 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
0: I'll carry kai with Lachlan. Just for the name of Michelle, just go guard just that Hainux to Adam Sharish for Conya Gradham Imro.
1: Got a way good friend and Inta Jazz. 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
1: Why do you want him a shell?
0: Well, chef should ash to the skull.
1: Well, confirm the rash in you. 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
0: Imagine
1: you wear a shell. I'm a reg. Thrislium, Lishan Skalshin, and Manahan, the shell. Shiel, Antag, Will, Echuraku, Mur, Timidinia, and Wallerch, Ogunya, and Shaw, a gun the Higgy.
0: Jin Karshi's through the skull, Jitta Tarloon Shin.
1: Well, come in the Lonnie and show her sleeve, Neil Murrock, La harf he blien agus tan fo skal a foes a han blien ta feel her ta ye he the gus art poiste tas no moira
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0: start tree here in the
1: tree here in the talent from the cover la ye holar the frul o he in the
0: shamri
1: revienta yeah so na la hen rignat ketta Tam jag går ni a bulk that's it was the to our cake go to han lort la
0: kin cheer in the tall kin farigna vaton kin shamra ton ke ha smajalaku
1: yeah so tasha tan the farigna on to on fashion so tam the files gal ur ma han sha a hilmuj and half a can han would save shably on the hind the save can the hila shably on the show just an akilin and show save jazz Kirk Maharock the Ray, Unfa Jazz. I guess there are Linya, Vira the Galleray, I guess Mija Pogu Ray, Hon Tosnu Ektogelt, Nasgala, I guess Imager Claire, Imager Claire, their Vanim Adapt. 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I guess he'll make a Russian Pogu Ray, Gabred, their Linyan, Mall, I had cover a rare. 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
1: Well, how she's got a lady in the hashe.
0: I guess such a vet a hoor to an arida.
1: I mean, tree, lien. I guess like la she art niana, Taroddy Galleray. He'll make good Roddy Galleray. I guess then from me to my fogrisha, we rack on me to Shmari, Pubble and Scala, Ahananya Christopher, you scalor, cranny, well, Midlish and Nara, honey, sheen show.
0: Yeah, she's the scholar.
1: She's called, I guess, hope she is shared white then, I guess, you know, do this thing, go roll up the, you know, can you know, should the Nihil draw the Avru array? Amershin Hain, Tammy Dinish, the rash, Amwera, I guess, you'll get happy, Jansa.
0: I guess a healer, Nirahogshi Kurch and Tara Ejahash Hildegard Nocton, Nirahogshi Kurch, out of Nibalu him, Leon, and Abbey, could you do she live, Fan Scholar, could you?
1: Well, we shush us off of that lart or a skull, got a rodina, was a good rodina, hog with a rash, defus and honey etch and bogu array. Add our linya, we an rod aku, we tasted with a lemmage bogu array, or which GN came on the mo and skull caddy here. So do she lend and shen good jaho, she lend bogu array. Ah, Theresa who art do this line, na mes majorilis the Gia Villa Fia Shart Fia Heart. Ah, either the line, Gianna should get art, Jeshua Nienis a skull, I guess, you know, could you and scholar, or sue us, honey, if I say, well, you either shaw, I guess, skull, oor. And you're hardly yet a rehitari. Tash the Goberlin, had you come around now, the Goberlin?
0: Hesh the Goberlin. 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
1: Yeah, nearly yet, Jantha, nearly yet.

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3: That's why scale of different mail or cut of a key down the lawn or tricks no Kit Kat.
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3: 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Maria and the Forborn Dino on Tessa Tira, Agus Bushilethar, or Texas, Agson Son Boshid, Gri Texas.
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3: Yeah, I see all right. I'm bashing you shock now. Yeah, you more yesterday's le
0: on the end. Yeah, I had a good nerf fad.
3: Yeah.
0: And the hurrah in a hog, she going good down. V. Crunu Egan Dollar, a good shit read. Can I have?
3: Still, but a unimedia and gorse, can't you? Come here, which I've rod in the wheel of fad. August, cost us more against him, Liana. So, Kahashin, which Ron Pomach read. August, a vinudo of Caravanarig of the Tachtas, is car Ruf Shagwin, is a hiddle she's. Ach, waiting the Hainish and Forbort to Halidian of.
0: Cadi an orbert sem arsin?
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3: 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Need share rocks at least.
0: Martian and Michelle need see that they're going to get the legimert like quick fall diag. Shachas hocking diag.
3: 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The wheel being a gimert, so you can just achrom or na you can share going or learn being shadow into some macht to do some. I guess so you can just achrom or in the wheel now. 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
3: 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Bill and Norris Avery, you know, being David, how David Anavalo, Agus, being to the Kish, Oshishdu, Mioling, well, you know, but how the Mia Clarkoma, Agus, you know, so being to the counter.
0: Ken Costas Martian at all, Erval Riacht, and Dinch and Nord of Lian Gablian?
3: Neil Shakur Nord, a strong good Nord and Ring, the Warwan Riga, Lechia de Euro, Ach, Red, Luchna, Bidishagur Nord, the Reached, Niveg, and Blian Shahun, Ach, Bishop the Fiachin to Shinna Machan Sahoma, Achistoka Dagan and Nergis Moa on the Quartori, so Ach, Balriacht fell out, his uncle Shetim plus Shachid, Shachid Kurgabed, yeah.
0: Agasta Quartuj and Machtamach.
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0: Agus Kim Homag of Will Stoka. 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
3: 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So that's the one first and Charlie Yimert, then this in Carrig, because on Hosnosha Kushi had Euro it. So Hanball Riach and Faker, Ashley, Marta Mallard, two lines, the Winley Dukes, Balimanonic, Charlie, Art Nochosno, Kushi had no Chichi had Euro it, and Laden Tachten.
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3: 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A gun prodigy and Thompson Nidig, Dun Liana, so how do they feel Hangama? I'd take me and Sour Shahun, Dangamish, and I'm sure we're going to talk about.
0: Mot Honey Vigan, Worker Gigi, Marhus and Nodar,
3: well, Shaft in a Voin. You boy love.
0: And the Vaisha, Grumago, that's Tahuni Gigi, Agus Gennady lived for good Ebja Gigi, or Cordivin son, Filene Plus, Oge, Erhalf, Horse, Hound Shabel. 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
2: 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scholar, and she because the John Michael, because the and she has played clear, because John Michael, how she is a pal in the Gaelic here, scholar, we imagine you all kick a ball for West Van Park, 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

0: 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And I dream Yam Yaram, Agus Vima, who was in Maryland Park when you couple were Agus Horshinish Yaram, fast up because we met Rattle as a game much football and Yanam Shinagus, Hogan P and Milchina Shaharam and Maramugus, who am a Swiss Maryland Park couple were Agus Horshid Brace Yaram and Shinagus. But we must still Rattle Mushin. Revision arm fast, but Horshinish Harum, Rodbuck Lake, you know, Scalagus, Nerbina, the Yale of Abel the Roddy Alian in Yromisha, Goron Drum Jim Yagas. Hatha Hinyag and Amshin, Hinyag Vima, August, Wimaga Maryland Park, August Viman Shin Cookish, Yadue, Vifugame, just Yroma August, Yulum Bile, Tag Mahat Moher, West Magus. You know, image in Shinnegas from a steel. August Hillman Tam should I, yes, well, Roda call you my gal, well, your scholar be a Galavay governor. You be my gal in the scholar and the Tama Weston Shaw. But in Maryland Park, we shot an art unit on. August the unit of him, Michon, Pueshti, Legivion. But he'd done a levy mentioned that the Roscoe should have my image to just great to much of our way for how you call the skull in you. His skull because we rang after his we shamrak of good Jesus. I says, you know, I should do less. I guess,
1: what done?
0: We my cookish on the time, shiny. He had to wear a guess and shin with my first couple of me in the Asian. I guess in my cookish alone. We should get a follow market Jimmy Carlum again. I'm shin, I guess, rather be on again. I'm shin, where Jerry should the new scoliosis of you on, but neurosaku again. I'm guess we should switch your operation. We are a yan in the Roddy motion, but the answer than operation, I guess, where Michelle should have raised our rum, I guess. Why Marie Lishigas, you know, told him like can die lack of Lishigas just tama, Tajastelarum, but Nihon Shaharum, and you're like Madae or Shaharum. But
2: Nurajer took a shock of fall yard, Gijin Doy, you mean a drum Yamnaga fall now?
0: Being a drum, yeah, Cogway, you know, but with him, Yaham has Cassan Gumper. But Roddy contralchen the motion been trimmed in your leg, you know. So ten curvature is still the serum. So, but told them that they able to just look at it as a holy lish like because she might have but that's all right. So,
2: Jackery Castle Ogmer there to him, we had to look at them sporting, you know, to look at their skull, you know, to get even the heave, to get even the reheart because of generity. So, No, the Jacker again nation again amshin fast a few by general at all the city near the ledge.
0: No, you know again am yegus again amshin which to get a follow market Jake Harlan. We got the box all fast and we my og. We've been boxing club a gall and shah and anagar gus we mog a gall lesson because we should butcher he should butcher grow my rog a gall lesson. Go be my yanu na exercises we should be my yanu but in the hard yanu but the doctor ha na shana na shana skente agus just we should get a follow mark J Harlida agus and shan just dash emotion you know agus but for my herish agus for my relish like you know but to come to come where where's the Merlin Park agus You know, you know, when you're any bigger than you, but the Dini Western Chen air.

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0: 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We lag a hand on your Lamahaga. We wish a shrugging August when we didn't shut the Lamaha hand, we lag a hand on your Hamahagas, Kua Choharagas. Carvish a jacker of Hollis Jagas, you know, Nunavisha nature, but we smile of father. We smile on my head at all, August. Rahanish Jahanjagas. You know, another switch which are Vishanchenics, he shall rush a steam in a cobby. He'll shagger a phobia beyond, he'll shagger a vicious because Vishahain, you know, Nurosha Korasja, Ashen, a harabit, the Marago all. But Corwin Chenaraga and Winchen, we have sweet you, Aragus. I just, you know, Kaisha go will shas sweet you with Atamagari Honawale, but Nurosha in the chat, and Nurosha Gerigus. The Kamjigam Lai wine, we must the Higus. The van chest is I mean a conig and van I guess you'll come to go in a shirt and use the key but Bradley had to stand the Navarre in shaw August Vianya Gomari motion August Lava maybe show for her girl August been the past you see long past I guess been the past you into my land the university I guess we should have punched sport to my house no past you but being van chest I guess we see hand what the big gallery. Han Alzheimer's of the Irish, we stroke her, but Halshi and Fowler, like I guess, we must have Lord Lehigas to Chi Michael Chilin to Sinners now. Well, the Hess has the Sahin Shah, that the Hess has the Chimsa Hanlea, Tashagal Hart, Nyalisig the Hark Kajeta Gallery, Tasakums at the Kajeta Gallery. So now by Tissa Warrior for the Tashas asked and Jogus Horshin, Wallace Gajah Horshin, and like, you know, Horsha, everyone Humphrey and Shin in the Asian, I guess, you know, E. Rach and Rincha, my doing, like, you know. But we shall, you know, our Mawahar and Shin, he, you know, Halsh, Shin Faravi Lehe, Labrianta, Bush Niroshi Ablin, Cora Kerni, Yanulish, I guess, what you motion. But we shall say to go out. We should think that my dad might even fast.
1: Yeah. Leighton chopper and shop. I guess Leighton chopper couple. Where you're coming to be a gumser or a chopper? Did you get the J Jinser chopper? We on the catch Russia.
0: Been chopper. We initially actually done San Var and we had thought that even because been barest the inch are cool. Renew couple out who lish a var, but been choppers in that kerna. Been shopping with him, I guess, when the paper, he got in the paper. We had for the motion, I got a hundred of the way he shop a bug, the new master's jar or for the guess, been shopping a gallery, Gomai, I guess, and Shan Hanning. There he wrote the ancient Nabalchi bugger, we had any game good in the shopping more, I guess. During shop at Swanya Gallar and Shan, we petrol pumps and we toss he faster. I guess, you know, the pepper jadoni shin la more and the pepper dori then you chatterstan yeah my afrin for in the pepper. I guess been shopping shin gji octwa and the jig octwa sa hocked. We remember well what had my head we shed chicken the shin fast to go glor chanta go gus niro glor sa chopper on so rich rich mo hair and chopping shin I guess like my hen is joe like when she shed him for bun. And the ancient. So when you ask my genuine shop in the Asian, when the paper got like in tumult in the Asian, severe, but sap much and fast. But when shop a Greek a lot of Saksha could you work up and then Lola had River Hadding Machinity, we shop a more, we shop a more, and we shop a who has a stay, you've been shop a faster, Bliantahan. Hogshaw could you work over that in the heart, because for a couple of years I go but French up faster. So we shall agree to your ammo when. Because on the shop he like, we had, we shop here, Han Edge, we treat, we get on the quick shop and show Han Anigre, a couple of shops around the first, a lot of years, Han Edge, but no one told you why you're the inchin in the shop he more at his chair, you know, Gliora, on from the gunny like, you know, with any bugger hat and smokers.
1: Do you need a job of a good? Or come you get to the hit Ponta for the dirt to go to the Hany Yagas and Cursus and pre employment, where there to, or come you get Kinishavita?
0: Well, my dutch of a bit of a dollar go by Van Varen Shoggers, but you go shouldn't hear the job of Yogan, but we man show her for it, I go by August and Shin, we may get it from Chadeli and August. We do look on Nurimima Rascal, we do go for tech for an Amory actor gets to join our allegus. We do look on Shin, August, we shop a joinery for Ask a Whistle on your. Eugene Green, I guess, where my source is Eugene, I guess, Hoshima, who is.

0: You know, we have scaffed tomorrow's the in Tamshin. I the tournaments. The club which has there, Nisa Schlegia. I guess I come to my head in head, he had bought to be Ogum. We must have fall race this, Glockrum Buggabis, this, Gula Halle, and Nidora, they go to the in Tamshin. I guess, honey. 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
0: 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guess Kalman in Shin, I guess in Shin, we couple of Kenel in the Asian, I'm going to when it's in the New Gaul Championships, where it's Shin, I got a race, I'm a Rega, my egg Shin, I guess when we music on the Holster Shin, but new Emma, Rega, my hand Shin, I guess, when it's Shin fun your couple of blianigas and hitch stop a door in the attention, I guess, you know, Shagalore fun your couple of blian, but be some more a commodal one. I guess, my touch my hand, Vimajo Hula, Ignoresi Sport, Frigia Tauru, and Chinagas, I guess, for Lyamora Scholar, the sporty Scholar Galore fast, I guess, for Marego Myla Shinagas, Kevin Yamaha, because ancient. My dear, my been Pelagolore, I guess, the member for your sculp, Pobble Scholar Ross, and I guess for one which foreign free shade jag, and the Conda, you can actually find your skull faster. So we all lose some of the sport, it's terrified. Well, with Castle and Rock, you're marbled in the sport of Yellow Yanu, Rattle and Ish, you're marbled the Yanu, current just a harm over him, but Mae hi'n rohaiad, da dwi'n lwyr gym yn sy'n. 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I guess which I can shoot to for Rahia Chavichat and Yis Oshliga Galecha Cannon for your cancer. For your can you add it for Hunya Alche? I guess, you know, but you go when you summer my Hashan, I guess, do you touch my hand, Janet, Rahim, I guess, Janet, my show. I guess, when we saw Selection, when we saw Dunshiwi, Rinhuian, Blian Eurovision, I guess, when a couple of pumped there, I get from the Konya, I guess, when my salt more, my has Shinagas. Then I had my wallet, and Shinagas, because you came as a bicycle, we were all.
1: Been
0: broken, Shinagas. So, when my heel me in the Asian, from our horror, I guess, when my heel the Rahayat and Shinagas, when my salt more, I guess, when the meal she getting you smog, and you smog, and I'm, I guess, we might get in your sledger. But we do work on the bicycle, fat. Even there will be men, you saw you rehearsed, I guess, cover the Tour de France, the voucher, a hand sour, I guess, Kirk or Sean Kelly, I guess, the fifth. Stephen Rochus, I guess, the Dean Motion, like, you know, the telefish we do work on, so we make a history, well, we make it's not tragedy in the awesome and the Ronge Moro, but we do work on the fad, I guess, terrified.
1: Smiling. Chimma Magafoil.
0: Chimma Magafoil, Chimma Magafoil, Chimma Magafoil, Chimma Magafoil, Chimma Magafoil, Chimma Magafoil, Chimma Magafoil, Chimma Magafoil, Chimma just the Magafoil, Chimma Magafoil, just heart from the Rosses, Gidor and Shaw, just but Chimma Magafoil, Chimma Magafoil, Chimma Magafoil, Chimma Magafoil, Chimma Magafoil, Chimma Magafoil, kilometer, but you're run buggers, Matamagal Hart and Chenner, but you're

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1: 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at the small ring to her drawer.
0: Well, I had more ring, but and ye Schlegger Galicha Cannon, who I'm going to show you, Sun Man Wicklow 200. August Shin Kimora be on August when my salt is Shin August and Shin, which is seen Shavi Crenyog and supporters club and Celtic supporters club. We see she said the is this much you brought in Shatta Yadu for Crenyog Arrogate for Hanya charity. August Hanna Mahat, my mom, we hear a Rahal live and you can hang it, Hanna get switch you show Shahamak like it. Go Nyan and Rahayat, Terrace O Anagrega Parkhead. 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sky, you know, because come on, my lord, la, name C is the Ravenclaw. August, you know, as we two are more and more, but I come to a party right near at Lum. That's a very white scarf to share faster or four punch of white boss lodge share, because we should the Chandler. I might that I had a hard just to hang last goes, we should this big scarf to more and we find a third in the team we done hotel. 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
1: Agos y hedge?
0: I had it, but Jesus, we switch it. 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I got hat. 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That's not Jedi. 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
0: Shouldn't I can't show it because I'm in the Asian ring with a couple of canela, where my and should have swing man 555. Couple of who are, where my Mallorca, I guess, ring man 312, Holland Shin. 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
0: Tama Shuska Kaharinish, 64. So Shuska Kah. 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
0: Quick head, quick as a quick kilometer. 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But
1: Rhyme Magus. 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
0: what? 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
1: To Hanleshkil,
0: Gana Holama. Galanama, but Nirogan to Rash, Smire and me, Smire, I took away my mark, which Rancha might do. August Ningafor, because I do work.
1: Turn tomorrow and Torishilla. Or there a horror or has in the modage? Some can't sugar galore, like in that. Would rather be a has in modage?
0: I can't a has in the what, la gorage, a has in what I do the fridge covered. vi

0: 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So it's a balamor. 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We stop a gogum revision fast to hwas and land lahe when we stop a gogum shun. But when we re, agus we lay a dog. Agus neuro pressure be arm. Neurosigan the nigurumale galeyane. The when my saltus be lamb way on the guyma hool agus when you my gal agus we when my shisa balamor agus we just we lay doy we
1: lay we doy agus a seal fuck of the year got to go
0: it agus we my switch were that could you order the yellow major dutch man chen revisha but when my regus we lamb way on agus Why machines? 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
1: Where to Banati Jackie and Shin. Do you know Wiltera Jackie in Hidle?
0: Oh well as Hanagra Jackie fast because Vianya Goma Jackie or Hani Chit and Chaho Marmingham that I wish in the Yesavag. But yeah, Hasma Lehin Shin well Hasma Lehi but she got heart, but it was for save you, August Shin Mahash Harlisha, August just Left no while is why rode the wine got rode leg is Shema Vishag is fast much. 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I guess it's Mahin. Is Mahanish Jackie and again, and it's because the car walking is fast again, so it's a jazz.
1: Yeah. Or can you get her laying the bunch?
0: Tá rodba cumne go mer. 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faster to my Jenny why Kathleen Gazar Pat only Glanty and like me Magus Huey is just his little cannon na Hannah Gagnus is Palaclia is as fast as Kisha you know a couple of car on I guess the uncle 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
1: To Henegus Jackie, Vishi Goni, Kujul, Murderton, Yasha Forest of the Shan Chilean, the Tagro Chile, Gus Rodi Merchant, Vitasagoni Grihan Shaw, Vishi Goni and Shinagus, Murderavi, V. Kajra Vinta Mohega, Vagoni Reaver Seal.
0: Oh, aye, V. You know, V. Mahen got a hat couple of Bianagus, Vimahilgan Doi, has Jackie on him, Gus and Shin Fosmajagus, Vimahilgan, Whippach in the Roma. He had a couple of beans with my bit of gall body, I think it's what the emotion, but stop me, because I, Hashi Shilom, August Hashin Hasulom, my fad, Bani Tamahi, Hani Shisha Faster, La Ober Savara, because Tashin Tamahi, Gokunye Roddy, Savara and Shah, because I've been ideas, my hickey, because Nchigajor Ober, Golda Roddy Fanvar and Shah La Njoka. 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
1: Lorlum, at the comfort of Lord, than the Jacker, the Shinner, be Jacker, the Olive, you good Michael now, good Jay Harley.
0: I've Jacker, the Olive, one eye. Yeah, we, you know, we've just January at though. pareta agus vi you know vi ma you know vi ma

0: Spitcher he mahen go in your mahas, you know, in the fosma, but he mahen become a Chinese fan, and a glanuvereg, as Nirosha fell in his fare, as my god body, as you know, hush my god fan var and chow fast, as we imagine a body at all. As we jack at the young, but hash, you know, hash she long, as we couple her, he mahen, you know, could jam over a yan, as these are gum grosha, these are gum grosha jack at the young, you know, marble step. You know, maybe the step. But it's in Hannigan, I guess, step me.
1: A second funchy show, I him with Slena Gala Michael, or in Clare Radio Shock Kevney King. Ah, Lana Mujerailish and Hora Viedrin, I guess, Bishar Fella Hastertlish, Trinona New, Murfad Crelu, or Hugh Adderlina, RTE Radio Nagelterte, I guess, Faste, or Fell, Murfad Crelu, or Hincher, RTE Radio Nagelterte. 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

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I guess they're noya Dibber Altan or album the Hudge Dolly Parton Foster. Oh, be the little sparrow to my Janu and Chigil to an album. You're a machine a shekel. I guess I'd live shin a Google allegation sheer live lish. A word good jam with Hain at East. Achem, yeah, Dibber Altan lore or album the Hudge Dibber Altan Leia or album Foster. Achem, it's gotta be. Latu's the hardest in Claire. An Cailín Jasog, agus Jira in the Yeishan. Oh yeah. Ah, and Chama Chilli Nismonia. Sho Altan.

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Piece on the album Call Arsa Clarshee.

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We should get a gallant Megan, Agus Cahal, Agus Marty Barry, Ekala Erin Stetch. Agus in Shun, Jeru in the Heehan, you're on Nanya Dula Show. Agus in policy at Huess in Shun, the Niel Cad of a Glocku Fishan, Agus Niel Cad of a Glocku Pactory. 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

Tina Colley Gish, Alishin Clare, and you, Agashi Carta, the one, and Vishagira special, the Egan Harim Kyolsh and Rare again Joe Jack attack. Agus, what's it short? Tina, Tamakajira Nice, Mitchu, Tamakajira Nice, Mitchu.

Ah, Rue Skeleton, special to special to my father. 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I guess me a canchin and Joe Jack attack, gus and scuffed you like a lair. I guess me a jam with a Becky Neely, I guess Vishila Clunchin and shun, I guess a step a garlicky shun piece set reeling that half it should a steen shot la Erwerskil to la Michelle and shun in ye, Silajash Dadla in the Koshalaha. I don't know, you've been step like luncheon in Shin Fasta, Becky Nielike, Agus V Becky and the Gojakta in Shinran Statue, a rare Fasta, Agus, I don't know you. Because you know you're juggling jam with the end of the Becky, Smain Goggy, Smain Goggy, ma. I heard you, Tanyard PC, Bigajasa, Ella, Ogum Far, Wargonia, new. 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Sorry, I am for what I have done. Yeah, Shanae. 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Now, cheater do gocha jazz, because gocha tawakta, Joshua B. N., which piece of Kyola Margaret Barry, a chasu. 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A shog a special to the Tina Call.

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For Elche Rash, Chagarja. Sulis a Gwolan Seal, Erwur Mian. Could you meta the Wowser in you? Could you meta the Wadu in you? Will Madu Ogut? Shallah nation that Tessig had been the last sea full of shore to America. Hashish and shore, I'll be on to your hun. Lion nation to Namadu. I guess what's the shore? Fucking in a crack. You know, get a crack. And shiggy do. But on the Mahata, Rugunya Egusha, Hata Jazz Swanky Elche, the Hodge RTA Radio and the Girl Doctor. A Kaisha venture do. Could you in Droch Nose and take the Wadu? Tess, I'm going to mention a brother as the wowser. I'm going to go to the wowser. I guess WhatsApp, Nodja Heart, the Shark, Nodja Tree, Dog, Quig. Rudbug Emily Ogum Forward Gunya, Rudbug Stefano Cooney, I guess Tony McMahon, Rudbug Salsa Celtica, I guess Catchy Melmwich Gun Eog Devani, Rudbug Eog, I guess Rudbug BDM Foster, Brian Danny Mini, Rudbug Jiggy and Shun, Riviera and Claire, I could you boy live shit, and Shiggy do, Quiggy Hin, Quiggy Tree. 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

piece of a gun album Honk Toot Sweet. When you get shit like Eamon Coyne, because Chris Drever and Shana Gojakta Hila, Agus set their change on the lakeside, barn dances. We might Johnny Og Conley, because Brian McGrath, Yashanad Shanahan. The shocked in your hand, I can see Brian McGrath are going the rinky skibble, the barn dancers go to the giddy inta inta, catchy on to reach to go to his all galigalier to get him a full on barn dancers. Skatina meo swagger galantalo. 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Shatara Breen, I guess in the cojocta, Jim Murray, Don Lonnie, I guess Porrick Rin. 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A slip of a thing. Agus Tashola Fweller an album Nask. Instu for the Wowser, for the Wadu. Achach mo Wadubak. A Liamer mo Labuis near Chalaman Yelgam Wajin. 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

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And you know, Maran is done banjo, like punching on the pieces on the fall. Ach, team the hack tracked in Shinanish. 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I guess just you come and grow ee or die on the rear and in the hushlaw. 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Chaima Mohan Kishcha, and you a heard you. Lion Nation in the Madu. Could you draw nose at a egg daw wadu? 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

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Will a madu teula tenish. 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And Fakal Trump. Trump. Trump. Donald Trump. Trump. I guess I'm never sure I'm going to Cahin she in war hodge than le, Misa Gergi. When just some good Jimmy or she relish in the orange, she'll reach. I guess Trump.

Was it Charles? Just special to know all. Munchigate of the nation that's going to be called your reach. Agus Trump, Jenis will madu Peter, Huel or Stray or Fad. Skinshu Gulsha Moinse, Gulshi Moise Geru von Amsha, Trump, Trump, Trump. Agus no legation of the internal new faster, no legrifa. Ah, Vigadushan, Agus the Janay Fishan, a holo Adlam and Shaw faster. A hen, Agus and madu. Ah, that's not special. Agus your no lingersha. A gone a lemon shaw mahasan wed. 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
1: 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To Pontosh de Morgan, the Nishin, where Rinan the Nishin Ortish, nor a view shinis Eska, and a HHN or HDO oil number, Toshin or Marevshin Lina. So a story, Neil Shishin Koro. Asian Roche is Godwin. Because it's bigger than amateur when it's forced a year return sheer or bleed the COVID. Mother Mark, that's been banned on COVID. You know, thought the COVID in the wind that we're blaming it. I guess both saw the A14 on that chunk and chunk of the COVID and abroad in the force arm. So veering a quench egg, ear the end of the rash to the course he went around there. So being gobbled in EJ. Ach, Healy and Shishin Kinche. And then it was Shan Artish to get Shishin Raw Artish. Shaka's artist to lead the show, the bunt horse taken the machine in Gunpride Fish and then the Giro Fish or Fish Nabrina.
0: Sure. August Mar Lomer, we Nis Moldy in a Kurschach, Art Nerhorsium Lena, no Marvi and Arig, and will Dohana Yen of Kantakula Dini Dolajo Kerdin or Dro Prentishach, the Shakas if they had Brugahaina, Dro Idahas Tru Level, Koma Anirin Shidor and Nachnirin.
1: Well, Shin Kelman and Mortish, now, the Rira is Kish, you know, August. 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
0: Anna fa, ac ar dyr e, yr andon, don't hey nach of sauce listen to here you know the nach word harsh can few can call the got done then is
1: well if we hit on Neil Amogun though he got the on process of that so who's here on would go the got in his can know could be harsh can talk in yours blacklish I can wait to show shin a made to august onto todini raw a page go by near the gale about the door page go jockey east or a pitchy page go by look Ik heb weet de show Neil Isigoth, August Neil Isigander, Kapal Jack, the Bug the Dawn, about the three. So in a rera, I'm Harrison at the August, Shin and Maid at the August, Gurfadla, Braher, Ik heb weet de show. So in a rera, and Ruther got the in a blacklish, no gone blacklish, Ak Toshia Bueda gone blacklish, more than lock of toolish and Harrison is out of the new, Dedoxia Torlu, not made to fall in Tarskandela. Marshin Toshia fear well of gone blacklish and Harrison to Taka. Few more all on. August the quittest more. August Toscom not will she show fear in knocking calls. August the quittest more to Dini Foyle, Rowley Hand or three. It's on of good luck to Dini Foyle, Neo, no, and Dehu rather than Orlean She. August is, you know, it's Roth Ishkakulish. The quittest more, Bartha Rudigan and Muskever three. August Mosheshin wrote to August Blackish.
0: And if I have had fuck with in Shine, Brandon McRobie and Munter Garden Florach, Iglash to own still organ Grimil Magat as the Hakorlinov.

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0: 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Kinahina is more talk with Dehane, no Kin Irak the Augenshin and Dig.
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0: 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A reish shin fibre horly in siglor partiella. 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
0: Kind of special, so text talks to Hogan and Shock, Kuig Hen, a Kuig Kuig tree. 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
1: 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On the note, I hung on the head, Oshni Rolly hits a teed. 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
3: To on a dun domino kiri Manoho Exul Agus Manoho Isod on Kulposkby Agus Gynecoliach so Nishami their fad le Kela Agus Naho Gacho the Stigle Kela Agus Onad Ta new Dun Manor fad. 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
0: 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Agus has she co talked.
1: An Kate Cowan Satir and I thought a guest and Sean.
0: 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Sho Fergun of stand alone. 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
4: Morshan Masrode Ganyetishad DL Hin Hin She, Tessig Nashervishi Egandala Gajira, Ketchawal, Atration, Agaspecia Dabble Devins Niskushte.
3: 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And then with the actor to be Tarlu with a tray, basically, when you can kinchy kin tray, I guess.
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3: 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But while I'm said the Mitch, the Mona Coach, or Corisha Lewis Foster, and the key in the heart of the host, the quick key in the door, Foster. I guess I'm going to go on to here and what I wrote to me to hear and to do enough. So which I just asked him on the coastal location coach caught her in the key in the heart of the cheer of the good year.
4: We're due to show twos and you. Kaveh trai a me na kodini show a gorahu?
3: So then she came a career a sheikh rai in Shohan the Nainal to show Tasha who is in Strove who is in a show one. I guess a brasha of Allah and who is The Taringer and the Donfanahai and the Dunav, Killahoe, Nuiske, Narn, and that's all my genu. I guess the Reig, a Bondoran, Suez Adler Costa, Yetrim, so to Shagobra Valla, Ria Valley, and the rest. But my dude Manuel on the Hashe, Gray, was the Hilly like a fall.
4: I guess Codini de Frule or a Hantrey Akushan.
3: She, the Codini different, Madumish by DL, Aru, a position ever, Chi ever in Shin. Basically, when you are basically the service you can do again today, I guess.
4: Kedjum Groshev Shakur to Chorus Mashaw La Fade Rain Sadois Namu Erid Molle and the Shervishi Ekendale Tarhala Hotel and Yavi Droblodge.
3: Temujahur to La Tumult, Murdu Missioner to Quercherina, Torres Rianter. 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I guess a hannig na air code in Nishja for honey in the Tihin, I guess the Forigna Tashawadni's Eski Yogunya for Ladlisha cha, Tatuabal that just could you get as old as a chair and air code edge, being so good catch a will a cha, I guess Tatuabal than Shun the Horgar or a money skished. I
4: guess Hanrod here in the Gulliver Fear, Nashla could you jade on the train?
3: Ten Rukina Gulliver, Tanrod Kina Gulliver, will find in the train, I guess I could you jade, Rahim Scheme Sugar Mai, I guess a trio. I guess in Shin that the citizen who got the Mahanshin Nagajina Punchy had a legalier at the train, he is key any harder host of a gilier.
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1: Shark, yeah.
0: I guess being Shaggy Startla, Amarillo, what in and chart at a radio, a Han Wadin, I guess Kayalevo, a Shinigashalisha at a Shinier.
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1: Yeah, good idea. Kefa Tierney in Ishonashin?
0: Shin just more a Harley Chevy Maggetti and Rehim Magus and Reem Magus and Shelly, like a Wallu, Maran Gierna. 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
0: 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The magenta gober with lahanyur so the attack. 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Like Sheilam had the gindini kega more so tan kenyal the.
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0: Niev Sugum August was a good shot, Hane Sugum Gijigo Marash.
1: Lurgan at each. So, yeah. So, in the team block to reach to cover the kinch dach the Hlegan.
0: Right.
1: Simply Leshin.
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1: 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Augusta, come a Lubini at the star. 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
1: So while Nismo arrogant to the Gnolochs, 3/4 of Lacus, the Chlor, Wishach the Ishke, the Chuj Ishke Aaron. 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

0: Jardine, Jardine, and Shaq to left feet the V Lunasa Walthale Gallant and Jogging in you. Grianwer, the Shachet and Spare Jas got him. For a sign you go in the Pleshy Rasher skull. That hit the Pleshy Rash to Girian and Ma. Gall, I guess, Cancer Fleshy to pick to be Gallant. It's the new uptown, I guess, Ardina, the Nina and Viga Ure, a Cartusla. But you're a cartoon like cabbage out in a seal, like a shit gall in the scarlet, don't you do it? Should gall into the kinder lena tossy and Donny Gall news and you gasser big ah ye at shagall into. Mershon, I reached in you, gain much gachre, and who should like to pill you in the scarlet? I guess has to listen to my scarlet and into a give a leg. Pakash in the shart in your shop, and my jabronu shaw Asia Rowen, a Moira, E. Hiloshi, Nigas Bela Divertin, Austin, the Central, and Malagunangal, Chiri Lugas. The Hodge Jack Hewson, Sky Hyoltera, almost a 4 year ago, I guess in Kinur, Runsha Hall, Ujahina Swihart, and Igil Virishja, I guess our noyas, Sisa Faka Shishan Fasta by T. Laney, the Hodge Variagi, I guess Brunhawich T. Laney, Virch Ille, and Moira Fasta. I guess in you, your Quigger Ille ticket, the Kranker Moor, CLG Unangal, and Hiduashin Shin, Yehid Quika Mille Euro. Yehid quicka mila euro nariasa Francis Ngegeji narias yehid quicka mila.
1: We'll take it can you?
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1: it Tamajanugur Hyanama can and Yelva can just jump around Hyanama tell you.
0: Hyanama Majid and
1: Malafe.
0: I get a question in a harky.
1: Reckon to shun in a ah well, rattle suggestion.
0: Oh, chance my yogurt. Chance my yogurt.
1: I guess there's no yet. Kerugush the Vila Euro, La Bunch Foss, and as Francis Eshka Kurama La Shaw, Shaw Kest and Lay in you. Shaw Shan Clare Telefisha and Kyolavilish, King Clareton.

0: Francis and ye no to when you just tan farale Connor Lady had a Claire in the he crowach like ni doilum go walk and Claire shan area when the heel to sharog na menar toa quicky he in a quicky tree and ever checks a hawk to care and Leah hawk to hawk RNAG to the hacker at to the gay shirt links to she come then you ever WhatsApp and Claire nod your hawk to shart nod your tree dog quick a Leah had in nod your shart care and Leah quick tree he in a dog a care to care na burst guilty egg RTE punk IE Brelin Shaw a gory Trinona Trinona Jadori. Can we train the guest Ravre? Where in the world a bit?
1: Oh, trees are low.
0: Be? Where yeah. in the world if you're a Claire Takavnyga Mershin Agustin Shin and ye where in the world Hucking Claire Shaw at a television because we said good am Liam, good old scholar, good their margin. King Claire Shaw.

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1: Hi, Michelle.
0: Tell me, on the new boy has
1: ta after gone
0: Yeah.
1: I'm going to go to the house. Yeah, well, it's talking or doubt, like, you know, you bring the bugger, you know, Tanga, I have to make a show, a green alarm, while I was a shoppy around to Uruan, you know, I was a visit more shin, you know, visit more country art than all, you gloon you, I was so you bring the father, we much a kiss you, because I mean you, caught a jet, you know, jet for Yanulo, I was up again, a jury year hall, Shani, on Colia County, and that, or Ignav, region building acquisition measurement fund agus hagarash or keys doing so agus half year of the ocean Michelle
0: well a plan fecky you gotain and gireart flan
1: ta she fecky am a couple of hour agus you know I'm plan it agus in Auckland gach head sechan a hogel and it hoshielte seal a hagarash a lar and wall agus I crew Asha Nua Jed via Uthich, I can pubble at your scoring a groupie drama, Kiltery, Andre, with the Kuchery. I was Maraduta, you know, Tata Grain, you know, Tata Dishon into Kyol, Kiltery with Grivia, Pubble, Egardon, I was Mushin. Well, you know, we've asked Musha, Intok Tavatok, Dorton, I was game changer if he's on, I'm doubt.
0: I guess Mother Louis Erklan, yeah, he'd see him, Bishon Gallant to see a grey layer, Arderehe, Etual Muradurtun, the Furignev Treke, La Tumultonish, Bisha Jassia, the Ekel, a Femu, a Reached, I guess a Kerr Eshin, I guess Shervishir file, Don Fubble.
1: Yeah, you know, Tan Jaru Jantam or Dutu, August, Nive Aru or B, you know, Tiffa B, Tiffa Meeting, Arena, you know, Bishon Doy Kirner, you know, Lashabala, August, Tan Jaru Janta, August, talk about, you know, Boyam Mawiris, the Paul, August, Anna Doherty, I ring a lan on Aber Nahaltery, I ring a lan on Aber Aaron Chunskill, August, Foster, Dokolia County Gunagar, Patricia McIntyre, and we should go heintok or fad.
0: I guess what cost this master buncha lesha nubber wallace a gun gajay chasna hasha Anthony I guess wallet tari get their file
1: well it's talk you know that you go lure before you because you know be a lan and duchnan on Aaron Malach ach tana nubber jantok ach shilam go to gawker hard for bejo kug million or she million euro I genuinely but shun she some ballot
0: shun she some ballot you much yeah. plan kore lech a letter dus lorlam fanyu marshan Anthony
1: Stock, you know, and stock and chalk truck at Dogham, you know, and Tishmantish, and up, Eintok Tavatok, Goharia, Mar Tashifi, Eastrick, Lee Munchier, Arden Raha, William Gomel Goo, Big Munchier Achul, Con Branu Arnamalti, Conkishna Ardu, August Gold Tavatok. Bidger Sweenshi Ella at Oku a year ago, and you're not Foster.
0: Mm-hmm.
1: Mm-hmm. Mershon, you know, to have got in your

0: Gukirne.
1: Well, Shane, I guess Shaw Jess, I guess Shinra the Tamoy Fakorlahan probably, Jess a ton done fubble, a heart, I guess a duenemy, a knock to Fagaje, Healin Shiatson, Bidger Etihe, a Walu, I guess a Yehijishin, I guess Gawal should learn that in St. Flan Shaw.
0: Yeah, gone out for the Shinra, I caught up the Kara Plug, Gutia Octoclug, a knocked, August Socket and Chalkdruck. At the Ogum, you know, Johnny Mudgeon, Furring of Shaw, Hocherash, Combaha, August Tor, doing Cuthbert Nua, a Greel Ara, and Ra, August Beshi Gohito, Michelle.
1: In Tamoy, Anthony Mershon, a Kerachlug, Kahetch?
0: It's an Heritage Centre.
1: Okay.
0: And a director, yeah.
1: In Tamoy, so then a director, and Ardra, a Kerachlug, a Locktasher, a Gajin Hawked, August Muradur Anthony, Tower, a Gajoku, and Pobble Ama, August Durami, and Noctu, August Muradjera Magoni, a new Alel, and the Lanayenu, August Ganave Cancer, Rodia JT, and Nuritan Forign of Toka, August Ray, Gamoudini Garan, Mershon Usaj and Jesh.
0: No,
1: Papagi and Jesh, August Gomahanu, August. Lore Lisha Watcher of his son. Anthony, get a meal of my get a civil in your margin. Bitter,
0: Intok tafa, because Honig Machin, and Nari, you know, and Rod the Harle, Breen Magilahara, you know, our collier, you know, and Lash, and you know, we seem we are Tramor, he's, you know, Ross Buggenshin, because, how can you rode in your BL and Tra?
1: Yeah.
0: Like an arm, okay, look at the Van Kaler, the Gafasha. Och, we threw lads like a surfer, like five
1: boys. Yeah.
0: Okay. So I can run, you know, Dolomach and Lash and Nure Cross Carcher and Sherry Shegan Dollar. Neurosago. Car old Tramor.
1: Yeah.
0: You know, Mark, you know, Traella and Shannon Yarn Foster, Tramor Foster, ton. So Glack, you know, Glack yeah. Tramor, you know, the Sheva's Eagle,
1: a heart to go ahead.
0: Allianson, you know, yeah.
1: Mershon Codja High Shaw, Gomor. Carcalor, Carcalor, Anthony Mila Boy has this Lord Linear Margin. Good, am I good?
0: Good morning, Michelle.
1: Morris Lennon, Ashen Corlier Conde, Anthony Malloy, a Cantling, Inchin Egazirish, and Gerard Flan, the Inid Dalin Pobillard, the Rehe, Le Fickle Inu, and St. Inid Eiderte, and Arderehe, Idrekeher, Agus, a Hocht, a Chlog. Nish Toshan Lenu, Kane Clare, Televisha, Asha.

0: Kivni, Kivni Intaha. And Dr. Chiley, Eamon McGillicholl, and Mahadjart and Ishmajin, why did you doctor?
1: Much why did Michelle get
0: the head? What have you got to the clerk? National Habera? What have you got
1: there? My just to get you that I'm saying, I guess, Cormain is Jamma Rigger, kind of wild.
0: In Tamai, Ist, a doctor. We made a test again to Namshire Canada a chart to Gimmert a Rihe Tauri ach ta commonalsh in the hearing ta factus or bonacus and amalaher yet the geri or gini sula hanya la huhen agus erk ar a gracken gurielta la bidger chekel will etiche or be ar uglig or alshaton margo wala na canyal alshasha inta kachanta.
1: Yeah, well, I draw her Michelle to Shagiri catching this image of faculty smoda or the Mulliv, I guess Higla Al Shakrakan for HB Sahar, Gominic, for Sinsha Naina or Barna Clagnan or Licking Ravisan Lava, I guess Kraken and Kudwar Grenia. 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
0: Yeah, yeah. I guess nere tesco to take in much like all better marketing, but get Eric Racken, no gun you like, way to mole and shun fast the galora cushion, no gun. Mershon, good in Horlia, the Wagatagini, better hugging Eddie, a bigger buija half we jarre.
1: Well, the Shatarath Erker and the moles and the bald branch and legend of Kinche. Now, Walsh of the Gaito, the couple of the Higla Dini Erkamafanya. Like our two archer crew of Baldavren with the Tiwain, Nismon and Tiwella, Bidjigar Shun Erao, Matasha Majera near Hemadra, no asymmetrical, I guess in Shun Mahig Erao Erdbe, Matan Dek Yarna Creed, the Shun Mai, and Matan Maskan, the Anon Higlashin of in the Hore Gol Rudnat Dansra, Tarluan. 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I guess fast the Mata Fles Gasta, which are the Mata Matish the Giddy Widney Smo Inta Gasta Tishan Dansha Fasta. I guess Mahoran should follow the forest Tishan Dansha. Making to Gruig, if I have bald the brown Shinkorig will crack on my own. I guess now will door be on. I guess chin to the new bidder la couple of bald the runner a saku, I guess kind of face out with a shun corre, which am I. I think la al shakakan hath etchabis a racken, Nihaisha hath their earn the bald the brown. 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
0: I guess Eamon Tessigan, Morris Leche. 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
1: 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There's a tower to go back to the doctor. 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
1: 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I call the scholar, I guess a track that my daughter. So Tasha the like there mask, like hella, I guess there's in the he cogra the hella skull. 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
0: All right, good morning, Michelle.
1: Emor Slen and Ash, Dr. Chiley, Eamon McGill, a whole a cantling and shin. 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
1: Hey, when the Irish machine tools for them, so at the Kenyaga log, it is dog log. I guess in a day, Tennessee and so Nish Tama. I mean, later, touch him seeing the log, imagine me that the Inge Shalua, I guess Pimagogmish and Shay Shard looked on owner. Out in the way, usually out in the way. And we see Kenyaga log and Jin Shay.
0: Shantin to Eddie Amori.
1: Oh, Era Mori, Era Mori. I guess I didn't take it to the definite way, you need near to Itagriai. Well, because I can the Kenyag, Peter Gaya. All the rash because it's down and running anyway, but usually that they need a rash at that.
0: Could you ever tell and get general to touch a container and a lananash?
1: Teh, who met the answer to the Yavianion, Derrick Building Grant, Hanningshire, I guess, when you said yes, I guess that you're in the yard for my into end, I should fill the answer, I should have one with you. So, that's in the hood you wore.
0: Gwyd eich fan y hesyn ar yna lan fi'n wedi cancer ysgu gola gyrialta ar y chlair sio. 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
1: 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I guess that's the young way, leaning to children to your more. I guess te eske at an alanagun.
0: I guess jiggle at the teskish and all.
1: Well, te boil notice a in the ske, but the kind of ske erin, Kaisersan the Jerry Eskewin. And you met the Eskeri Eske or a Tasharaway, Dogum Sigus Toramata in Yamatasha Huertu.
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1: 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Lock my tath for Amasin Jartan.
0: I guess Katina won who. Nish Tajab, a look at faster, Saba been to Chomach, Lari Higgisley, Joshin Gafolico.
1: Tama Gobby, the whole lot Irish pressing, who has seen the state, and Tama Tim named Shavy and Chog, Shavy Yakushin, Pamagalvak Yakushin.
0: Gajay Marawahi into Nogajay Martin Kolakchin, I guess few to Hain at a cricket and shaw. Fa Costa she Brasla, I guess Chin Mudge. Suisigus in Nuis, Ohashin Kogus in Yeran, Takomago Shagale and Nergis and Amalaharish, or Harshin Shambari or Third?
1: Yel Mishigo Fried and Erich and Brasla and Namsalal Shan Yel Mahindu Hain, Tashi, seeing Yerigum just because I got you to Enyas Neri and a Kinderna from Shaneri, Leanman Boyd and Neri, I guess Nias Art sent to Visha. I guess he hit my dear fellow from Shimdianda, Visha Hero. Quick as art. So, some different more of a Biblian like Shavy Yabber. So, fresh as Swiss.
0: I guess
1: Chinmaj got this and Ash at East. Tesh, I got Swiss, Lashik, as Nelson Kaja was a Galastad and Ash. Tesh, the Kantarish was the Galamaya and the protest Galasha that East, because they so Neil Commonwealth started to be Galaway.
0: Nash Shaw Runberg or Margin will mar on a Galashasamahanya.
1: Well, honey, doing we trifle and every shy, imagine them, I guess, Carway, being going Hanny Ban Adlam, okay, Kisharam, then run a movie, a kilo go be Lua, imagine, so in Malamun, yeah, told him a shy.
0: And then Yen Han Runshaw, imagine a new Boudini and Sir Radio Garan, the Roma Shagover.
1: Shane.
0: Well, Maran Sharkney Fike gets to Shaster.
1: Well, Conyum Sigal could he sat in the danger, does he? Neri, for my shaggy, we sugar, have a day in the visa. Name couple of weekend in Shinnigus, as Stadab and Shin, yeah.
0: I guess Gajin Doi Wendini Shasamanchen, a good boy the hen.
1: Well, to good boy the hen in Shinnigus, but Nish Tadini, Tadini, say, I guess, when you scart, Adam said, yeah, you shart, Tamadolu, Hattie, yeah, you shart, yeah. So I'm saying, like, Tamadolu and Shar, to good boy the hen, he got just more than a Helani.
0: I guess Vicken Tissahi and Lesaba Gamay Coney Buin at an Elanchen.
1: Well, I would say Gamay Winish, Tessa Mahen and Shawnish, Gamay Ma. He'll come out and walk a weekend and ask Navy Julia Ayalari, Tessum and Magagagola.
0: The Christian.
1: Oh, yeah.
0: I guess Katina Mayo, Tasha Galanta, Estinchen, I guess Kaimel Retchger, one Massaltinta, as in Trinona, I guess in Leha Kaimage, Engola, I guess Saba, Inta, Sesta, Hart, Nibalu, her Majin, Maja Horta Girish, Action Maralor Shalam, such in a chart in Sway Hart, I guess Tessa Gunyanash Gowal, Ishke Aden, I guess. 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
1: Come on, Michelle.
0: Tasha Tommel to be my cantlet.
1: A couple of years. Clusters, you know.
0: In Tamai. Yeah. Oh, well, Tesla can be much better. Rashiga than us to do the annual years.
1: Era like Kerevlin era like, you know.
0: In Tamai.
1: Dame me on.
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1: Well, she and songs do song or part of. She and Daryl Laura Scriver and her or Dorsh Mujina da. August Tan Lorsh Shaw a Jiris Jahir in the Blinta in the Kegri, August Octati. Because they read the Blinta Shin, you know, the Afyokan and Kyol to the Shinta Sichir Shaw, August Freshen, and sort of folk music, Hals of Ratten, August Fiendag, Dull Heart. 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a Wulshe Lesh, Kosselish and Kage, Laura, Scree Frosty, you know, the Stone Fiddle.
0: August Kati and Yorsha will cope in the Dunhead Lor Gafal, your file?
1: No, Neil. Well, a couple of for Mujna, Irithus, Gnokon, we should. We should go to CAD, scan on the end as a scale, a screer, and you know, it's again, you know, comes a deal, I listen, and there's the shot, and Shin Hussein Magic Smino air, Kurmuj and Trust Durban, Tony Song Tradition Trust Durban, you know, it's called Tapaljiri or Brabus. August Shin Aymel Hagen and Shin on Naakwani or Nahar or Kurfile, Oxer Korkon Hin, Oxer Konyal Bio. August and Shin, you know, Midrahar Hyan, Rinne Sheshan Doctorate, August Vishi. Jirhe and the three town lands of Aviva are in the Honi or Vishi Og. August Tanachi and either in South Donegal, August Fermanagh. August Ashen, you know, we and Kid Clotlor, Niroshila file, Niro and Dara Laura file, because there's John Page come in with

0: on as well. August a picture on the Rowan Hannah as well. Well, you know, it's Massim Hain go will she be you know, Miss Aske Delini and Agron Shaw Aleu. Sort Cartlan.
1: Well, Shane, Aquin, Tavison.
0: August, I'm watching basically, and I'm talking on an Aquinish and a Curra file, Enya Wilson Aku, San Irony up the tradition to no air and the lower August and the Scree Arnia, you know.
1: In Tamai. Mershan, could you give us a Tarlus name, Ira Vihel?
0: Well, Amara is sort cold Kiram, sort Shola was sort. Leru, you know, by which Leo Schlottenas and lower, by three Kjolterion, Brian Stafford, Josie Nugent, Douglas Madrahar Chahal, Chinam Kjol, Irini, August and Fresh, and by Irani on. By good in a clan, Aberauron, Fresh and by Lilith Saleri, by Rita Gallagher, August or Colca, Brian Mullen, August by Brian Mullen, Creelto Rasra, BBC Radio Foil, by Sheshan, Aberauron, August Sheshan, by Sheshan, Kerr and Agron Shaw, Kjol, by Sheshan, Kjolu and Agron Shaw.
1: In Tamoy, far Inta. Agus fara wal fesagrihe aga agus ta in tamai o hiu cursi orani acta de mitu hene kia ola vihal.
0: They may, yeah. Well, gara oran, you know. Yeah. You know, kahim oje konyol, you know, it's fadal in a kind of an here leg, you know. You know, kahim oje.
1: Kaishif tusam on the gusteru van.
0: You know, but Cahidini got a while, you know.
1: Yeah,
0: you know. No, and there are Rod Kane, Gavi, you know, when we enter again, son, and that culture, you know, August, you know, look what you do, be Annie again, imagine a more.
1: Well, Tashart at the heart of Logs and the Himaira and son and the culture, Jigladini, Gajira Galad, Lashanokaj Nagaisha ticket al Rivet.
0: Well, Mullum Fain, you know, she's fired and annual Samaku Golan, you know, ticket aisle, Rivray, August Fadal at the Shinianu, and my chain sheet Gujian, see with Alina, Tony Song Tradition Trust.com. To, you know, Neilach, Nismona, Beja, Heed Sakon, Sun and Cultura, to Shaskas Quig, Sakon, Timmy Hagen, again, bunch of Shaw, you know. Okay.
1: Yeah, Alan Shun. Tony Song Tradition Trust Stad.com. A lot to share to be he had Skyon, Lena Dini Shunalue to a vehicle, Agus or Noyan clan, a leg Shavin to Shavinta, Kyol were Foster, Mershon Tasulusum Gajin and Lee Higamai, Ketch, Jigladini Lural.
0: Arish, again, see you with Alina, Tony Song Tradition Trust. You know, because Ian wrote Tom Mujinus and Trust the Yenu, they should err and see you with Alina. You know, Kerm, Kaime, Elu, Kermwidge, Agron Nuid, and with Alina sings, our sort of Achwin Digitach, Gushul Majishin, again, Fla, or no. I'm here. Hjol, Laura, some more who are sure called the Hjoltery, egg and flour. Because Shin, you know, that has a dog tracking her shin, quick glowing, tender an hour on the shin, a gold riv, almond and garter. Because Shin, Shin, a leg. Aaron Siva Adelina, you know, ten hour on August, the naughty air got an hour on each and air file five star and Siva Adelina.
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0: Lord Lam Andy, RTE, listen. 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
1: in the back. 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
1: I guess Rinch Rotroda. Being. Ta Anna Quiz Kyol, either, you know, wrong in a cult, this, I guess, wrong in a privod, okay, yeah, Ta Anna Quiz Kyol, Tossing Gachin, your Faddock Stan, and Dinish and Fiddle. I guess in Latin, she'd mock her in a hurlish differula, so Ta Anna P. And fiddle and busk a call and concertine and flute, because Rudy Marchin, yeah.
0: I guess Fever again, Vlachiol, nor if Lediani.
1: Via American Fly, yeah, so to Fla Limni, Fla and the Moon, I guess Dirk Anvalo, I guess Dirk Lingdosuska, Fla, who's a male first, if he plowed, if he should duck right to. I guess Maharal Vale first, like, Hitching Rawlish and Fail, if he own. Mar is equivalent, obviously, Harna Blinta, Nachmuk Cadigal Dushi, Strad One, or Strad Alox, Mirror Clear, Katamacher and Strad, Xenry Cole, T Link to Gwelica, Gwega, Lount, Dogging, August Kyol, Gwelica, Nachinois, so we should get hint or fad. Okay, Dargamal, Leonard Ramach.
0: Neil Anuntis Remission, the Chloss, Agus Ha, Kyola Gothenig, Agus Rinkig at the Van Marguerite Choma.
1: Well, to Rinkig Marguerite Keente, yeah, she a Grinkil River Dance, Fadna Blinta, Agus Vuishi, Crave Connachta, Crave Nahair, and Agus Crave Down the Choma.
0: Crave Nakrinish,
1: yeah. Shine, yeah, and Kyon Luch for Shin. Nyadafri Mukhij Kyold, Rinch Kyold, Bader Fadokstan, Flute, Baron, Agus Rimmer Shock, Neil Nimmy, Pyok Choma, listen to Lads and Show.
0: Well, Ha, she had the foul of Mortig, and Agus A. Wongli of On the Kudin Mamach. 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
1: Tashi Jacker, all right. Yeah, Neil and Soonless, Closhe, and you know, showed like so time caravan again. Runamer. Camp Bach and Ma, I was called Sarah Willie Clancy in Caravan again. Nilsi Rook on a shin, my hem is so like it's a sligok, my van Kayla, so my hem is oh, who we, Jermishka, skull, Kyol and Givra, Dejmish Fanacht, Bejer Ehe, no go, Schligach, my hem is oh, who we go, draw Balia Cleat, I'm a clown hay now. 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On Ibis Mona, laying to see her all over, Mark Neve Voontor Main, only Moontor Margarita Canirid, so Shin and Jack Rock, yeah, that's Napostian made, see her a talk cool, school looks got good, that's a jacker ring, or a doctor, look, climate less.
0: It's few way, it's
1: few way, it's few way, it's rudder talk a veg aku. 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
0: Good deal.
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0: 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So ta gakrod in the guardian like fast, you know. So yeah, just ash the credit here, yeah, Shane.
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0: On will on me and Anna Vaur to mean sketchamini orts and Norin a tort fence dotche.
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0: On Vulain Shiftina Lehagot Hainig, Hun Queen of Erna Linta, Father Holly Fowler, Magot Gantrochter, and the Huroin.
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0: 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Yellow on sailor shahen or even a ha.
1: On cart a good slime. Big on a good stress in it or being a savile. August just in lock out than sail being oring the hinartine, igamina or ha, August being business oring, August being oring castel, August few on the savile, August a dean in the jobs, August near Hulam a macandurus, condolga carta. 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
0: Shall he call you come down on the Galagas guard the cost in the heron, Togra, Pilata, Hord, Sea of Costa, or Crying the Fat in the New? 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
2: Kurishoff yours more with the Majeshkiller Tom Kajaja good woodless and Shervish Egg and the basic wounds in the heart is Quirchery, no much in the head, Yiskiri, Dinita Surfer, Dinita Snare, and the Orange Glear and Matesha the Mleel, and then with the actor to be Tarlu with a try, basic when you didn't Kinchi can try, I guess. Kurisha Lewis, the Shervish Egg under the heart. So Tanskema Kriel, Sheikh Rai, in Shahun and Nal, Tasha Tasha, who is in Strove, who is in a show on, because the Brasha of Allah Lewis, could The Taringer on Fanahai, the Dunav Kilahoe, Lewiske Narn, because the Reig, Bondoran, Suez Adler Costa, Yetrim, Shagobra Valla, Ria Valley, and the West, but Madut Manuel on the Hashig Rai, which they could like a fall. By DL, Aru, a position, Chile Everinchen, I guess, basically, the service Aiken the Kintra, I guess.
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I guess a girl of father up. It's took a very his question that saw a gun of a queen who cold wood in a down motion at her silhouette.

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1: Agus kada valen sa dashu blian and you blianna. 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
2: 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And so, first, Boon Chas work no resilience than dinner. I'm mocking a freshen, to say her ormanish, because maybe go near jail show, okay. Yeah, I'm Machnev, August Bullet the Dini Ella, August Initius a Reish Fire Tasting, August Nadini, a Casorum, O Canada, on Astral, on Velik, August O'Hira Ella, on Cade Reach, the Iron Man Camino. So, yeah, it's William Gamorna Dini Torchway. Ta give the egg Sulu and the Jacker of the egg Sulu, Tankian Show Jacker, Kor Urban Shakosula. Camp a train all a milita on Kian and piece of show in a mission you. Ach ta gyti ele ta fyr hatn fwc. 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
0: ha.
1: You fush a barile, Lenadina, or in the hill on the winter in his bar, a hinnagus. And we actually cast a lahail and
0: oh, we're nice. That's right, we're nice. So these are all right, seeing each other to be. Yeah, Peter, come on. For my long look, all right.
1: I guess Shibsha and Tach did it, I guess, and Tyler did it if he fuck here in Ilan the bar.
0: She might jump down the dog in Ilan. 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
1: check in for the yeah, but being Doris.
0: It's Jack Fin Doris. It's Rishab Scantry. I mean, right. It's that thing. Yeah, bring you my head's made of her, it's called care. Bring you the staff nowhere in Yelan, Bulla said. So as the Kimpel said, you sent him a slot, complicated slot on Arabic.
1: I guess, come worse than Tavar, let's attack new in the.
0: Bring Brian and Shin.
2: Agus Morshin, kinsort far a vi a Joeyn Kine, a her fat, agus Shan a her waikil agus Joe. Well, shad they, mar a chuinins Joe air?
3: Fairin pe crua. 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We shan, oh, we shan canalta. As bad in the dock, jump weep, she's way. And what you might have met and the duck in guile is a weep. Creamy machine.
4: That's how I remember. We should go on
3: play. This is a rush creeps labor. Can you happen to go? You're a creamy gunny push that Gorashanan shawl a yara good in Ilya cart. 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
1: Ach, Sian, Talach Moor.
4: Yeah. Yeah. For the fireplace book in Chinaka.
3: No, you're not. I'm not going to be able to do it. I'm not going to be able to do it. We really didn't have board you. Agreements are shown, but I came to throw away. We in the street and take the gas food, near we for dinner, the tugger of the teacher. At a tell, we must have a teach more tell, staff, and the board, you could say a dog, or a set out some matter. We should simply in the teeth, which I'll be smashing.
4: Yeah. I like kind of trouble in the John, the costume shop. My dear.
1: No, I can't.
4: The shoulder of digging to. I was we know I can at a seer board as meanish, more to no castle. I was mean connection to know the cause I say, it's enough all good to run your board and put on more and shin.
3: I was stuck around because I bought you and Mach as meanish and shinnocks couple of me can't show.
4: Piece of the end happened. I ain't a good show, more to no castle, good show at a her joe. I was not the right teacher who would go in his parachin. I was surrounded the plan the hoggy. No need poke on your right teacher.
1: We call in the raw air in the luncha, go or a loid rachta, nachra, I guess I go my shoulder rachta.
4: Well, we could have a call you in the fit, more time and to English. I guess more join Kayan. I was you're in chase a couple of shoulder, Peter Homala, Farbe. Shoulder rocht. Good enough, Nickel Sierra, because it's calculated car, it's a lot. You tend to sneak a gas or a gun.
1: I guess Ernoy, we call her up as a gum refreshing, we got her hain a gumer, not me.
4: Yeah, we are just no more, Victor Gumer. On a moment in the wild assassin of Fatogus, Walter Girl, he here at Nodge Ward.
3: Katie in a bit, Katie.
4: Any steel, like a skating.
3: Oh, what's wrong? We're going to Katie, Caculio.
4: We. We patricians suppress Nichinicus, we shumra,
1: we roofed at Nosk, we shumra.
4: We are spraying. Question part of Shinai Enyaro, the Hotchkin Segula, he sees she's some horse in Chinese. Vishanan Sula, when you're later, and a goon leak her on the board, you said Marcus Shack, maybe we aren't see Megan to me. No,
3: Mitchell's in the putting for sure.
4: Oh, yeah.
3: See, I got to match a putting or canaries in here because we should deal putting to shop or canaries.
1: I guess we have to go to the shop and deal putting to shop.
3: Well, so you can encounter the shop and it's a
4: Well, your great grandfather, Martin O'Casa, Schneider in Pukan, Goma, great grandfather editiva edile. Ta picture am with the phone. I thought phone fucking small. That's what it's born in my picture watching on cards.
1: That's what I'm saying. Now, I should go hall and go and kangle chin ads. Near one go and kangle ads. Nil and go is a good deed of carrying on the boys, hot carrying on poop con the smashinza. And that ain't to go kangle ads the hincher. Will I should talk to the gapper?
4: By the tall.

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0: Must ke fa.
1: Ni le sam. Well, when it said honey could there sam can there be your theory. Come on you will famine. Because for the shaker ni lo. Well, I said, when you're the tea we chain, it was when you're a boy, it was, she said, I'm being took for seniority. You know,
0: yeah, and Gertha.
1: A Gertha, that's right.
2: That's kind of both of the focus of them, sir.
3: Oh, yeah, Tom, both of them.
2: Yeah, it's about a bit before you can shove all.
3: Could you go over to go to the
2: office? Sir. Could you go to the office? Could you go to the office?
0: So it's routine if you're on the ground. It's going to be
2: here. Surgeon. Well, no, we shall young come out. We have an corresponding event. Ignom. Should I cheat Tom Anthony? Sure. Tom Anthony John Crane. This is John. I guess we might get in some post the old Donald. So if we go locus or Donald, it's letter Mullen, I guess, but see a boy, we intend to function. Rudishing it is. Chinan, we said the book on Vicky Verian, she had locals who don't let her mull on the ring.
4: Oh, okay.
2: I've been there, did 80 years rhythm.
4: Rhythm Pukon.
2: Pukon.
4: Rhythm Pukon.
2: Yeah. But now he had Pukon New York.
0: August, did you kind of go to Pukon here since 1880?
2: Sure. Oh, yeah. She's in Antoma, we playlist now. Sure. Tell me how punish. Well, should on TV serve the gun tell on. Tom Anthony, John Coyne, we can show. I guess Vicky.
0: I guess that's a thing she knew the dash to see this jack a kill here on. A dagger she had the rash more on, no. Not more on kinds if we nail on that cup.
2: Well, we have to go on the cup. We have to shock some mark. It's a sock, Minnie. Digging through. My wee wee wee boy, you go on the Yakub, digging through, because. Yeah.
0: A rare shit, what happened until I'm master?
2: No, I was in common kind and shan wokal rog, so fight, he said, no, hook shashak and shamar. We are cool, my hour, we have a sham, Miss Woolside, we go your dini on, we emmy go on, digging through, we emmy way.
0: Yeah, didn't see a lorry story.
2: Yeah.
0: Ramor and Drahorichi, a gestrifferichi ad so fast.
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0: We
1: don't have a call, we should have 19 or a call.
0: August, do you for Mary? Can you see?
1: Mary, you can see 102. Okay, the Gusto, Glenn, yeah.
0: Mr. Kedahin, Mr. Kefa, Myron Chip, her father, won't you eat Hamash in a fash? Kedahin's a gimmick chip?
1: Ah, well, I said, I may have to go your ears game. Well, I said,
0: So, can I tell you about the
2: history?
3: It's on Rodish August Rato can remark at the Gulf America, Kebikan Papa Hushvitasta Logos, Marshanze, Achamalashin, Viti Hanri Usa Teganilan Chalehi, Shupter Mori, and we bought a car, having poke on Tisha Frushin Gamalehi, on Stopshinavada, Hardens as Rosmoke.
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2: 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But then communication to Jacob Egenom.
0: Nachain
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0: Is
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0: the
2: whole
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2: Yeah,
0: I guess in his home with that head for me to kind of

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Fadna harus and Sean Albert Gojakta and Estolma Creary Liv, Gigi and Kuiger Clug. Pastoris and Willen Farm Gamai Liv. Was it Jotama Sestin you? Sestin, the Sean Rowe at a Genta Ogumse. And you, Edder Shog is a Kuiger Clug, Bemujigeshat La Kuas, Bemujigeshat Fasten La Zoe Conway, Agus John McIntyre. And you're a kickish, a chanig mayadan in the kosh law. This is true a guljeru. La shesarele, da trad pronona in the kosh law, a la kodju jay, bish the rash cherished at Anviencha Hogan. Album mood and we Jack Houston, Bimajigalig Shinna and you call Rudd the Chunky Yugumdi Fastum on album Chunky Business. La Gary Curlew, agus Gumalishka Gary Curly, agus Stephen McKee, Kajela Tugum Dave. I don't know what's it, Sean. You're right, Sean. Well, Gregor Lowry. Peace about Gregor Lowry. I'm going to go to the RG Huan. I'm going to go to the RG Huan. I'm going to go to the RG Huan. I'm going to go to the RG Huan. I'm going to go to the RG Huan. I'm going to go to the RG Huan. I'm going to go to the RG Huan. I'm going to go to the RG Huan. An album in the snug, La Tulua, I guess Jras Rilane, La Tuisa Horlish and Claire. 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

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Luema Zoe Conway, is John McIntyre, Galantia de Kelly gig the Hudrad Renona in Chantag, is your kickishon. I guess Yama Gamma Pisa, Ogun Law. Kurish and Toos, the Shandarn the Hudden Clare, I guess in Hinshaw. Shot Dragon the Bow. 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

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Darna Codden Clare and you. Agus Mudjigay Shadden Shin La Pisa on album Live in Concert. Wahimujwehe in Shin Dragging the Bow. Dragging the Bow. Agus in the Yashin. Dirch Ban Lum. Shagaji Real Own. Agus Wayishu Shin River. Gandout in Shahar and Hoshir Hyal. Agumse. Ihenagus Eamon Durley Darnoya. Agus Julie Fowlis Fasala Clinchin. A Gudjakta Zoe Agus John Birch at an album Shin. Nish. Don't live Jean Kuig. I'm naked and I'm going to Glasgow. Yeah, why you should be Gartma? I'm naked and I'm going to Glasgow. Chigel and headset Ella. Why you should vomit James Brown? Yell some more why you should vomit or Alison Brown. It's a woman's world. And I'm jarring with that. This is a man's world. The Grey Goose, Shaggy G, Ray Harvey's, the Malinky, Agusinshin going to Glasgow. Tá seo fada a seo go deas tá Alice an go deas special ar an bhanjo. 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

I'm naked and I'm going to Glasgow. Yeah, Shin Chigil and Rian Erich Shin agus Modja Gojakta Alison Brown. Rudbug Americana forward gunya, Trinona Newer and Hosher Hyod. I guess Kaltari Ian Tan the Kojak and Shin Fasta. John Doyle Sugunhain, Spaliclea Dornoya. Seamus Egan Fasta La Clunchin at an album shaw. I guess Shain Tainta Jazz. Rubug Americana, I guess Nyart Massa, a key or Hyol tradition in the Cheetah Shaw Fasta. Is Caramore, new anger Caramore, Ila Steve Martin at the album Kuramahaku Bartla Hilla Fasta. That's a good Steve Martin and Tashjar. Visha Stoyan Fungavikma. Oh, where am I in? The Jerk, special to my Roxanne Scananella. 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

Diddy Big Jason Shun, The Great Remember, Illubini for Nancy. As one more on Nancy's suggestion, Lintranon and Yuran Claire, Mote, Shinkunga special, that's a Steve Martin, Agus and the Hojakta, and Shun, the Steep Canyon Rangers. Agus, yeah, smileman function, the great remember. Ah, cancion great remember. And Kevin Latsa Gonil Garutu Nis Lohigam Mujigesha Le Gregor Lowry, Erin Clare, and you, Tekevnigum, Agus Kermuchin in the Hart, and a Shun album, Dal Riata. Shaw, Ergi Huin.

Oh, gynny new man. Now, what's in the jira gallant? Tessigum gurwinch of salt ishin. We must again show in shilla Brendan Mulholland ishin in the hojack the Connor Lamb, agus Deirdre Galway. Music in the Glen, agus be mataran just an album shin, or am gakele, and your chasman section, Dave Irio. Farewell to whiskey. A verse the Urshan Agus Rivishin at East or Noivy Mujigisha La Ergi Huin Agus Gregor Lowry. And I will think you're a gallant. Farewell to whiskey. Hashishud and Shinla Fun Jazz the Fuishud one Uren, one Toran. Hjolden Chris Caldwell, agus been Chris is the Gullord in the session, Gimeen Brendan, agus Deirdre, agus Connor Foster, agus Fixed Susan Fun Shin Wea, agus Shin in the Yeshin Darnoia. 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

Osage Shaw, Tomasul, and ye smo ama a Raholishan album shin, Pato and the Bull, a Herjigil, Agus, Wahimujin shin were for the ten penny piece, Agus Elizabeth Kelly's Delight, Darnoya, Patrick Cummins, 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So listen, when you've salted in Vascan, yeah, we would into tradition to you, and you don't have to be. We would you get in Shinla Rudbug Kyol, we would he's a Larry Hilana, I guess, would you get a piece of Bagajasa, while piece of Wayne, at Alafuel, at an album Music in the Glen, La Brendan, I guess Connor, I guess Deirdre, now Brendan Mulholland, Connor Lamb, I guess Deirdre Galway, I guess the Zed,

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2: 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I guess count us the five in the list.
1: August Costas electric.
2: August electric has like all the home August Merchant, August Haitian or fad. So, and Rod Free Course electric has that August Tashinis completely. The Tabali hard, you know, is the Tashinis seer, Marshall, there's a lead Tashinis seer and a petrol. Anyway, on Rod, no, Neil made to trash. On course, he finally got rich. Or course, electricus doing Bally. It's just a deal on new innovation. Because Bally took their valley needs far electricus. He knew it. Bally needs in vulnerable. A commission on conscious new gun on conscious. The curious kind of show. Ni can't into the line of don't get this more. Can't into the lumps. Tav tourist the magums and you go till a lesser who are dumps. Like ni cartes any enough. Tashes in me ni shes in fair out of the line. But carting of a car the line gorgod of. Stachter Valley, Kaurlo Son, Akahara Gurga, Kaur Somalia, Ivna Kursi Kostashe, Gaginarante.
1: Anya Tortoil, O Gerchim, Gerchim, a Hurricane of Callahan, a Lehendry Altish, and next Jacker, Hashin of Regno?
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2: 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father I mean does your decker dumps to least is Lergus good gap and go down to ach ach that Tomadiri has my to going will go gorin shark go of course he fit the good digging to cohex at all don when 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

0: 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I can miss that to spoil the bugging is more ancient doing from scale Roma show.
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0: Sure.
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0: That's a scandal, erfad. August Marlomer Gene is the Hutrum Husha had in scale na. Nor a horsk Ivan on scale shot August in the post the Highland winning the Hudrash Irach on Vert van the Yberton tier nor vision scale and is on cohort intervention not Irach the Kerna dust.
1: Well, it's trauma double to a Vian August Mara Dermid on Turkish a Kurigana Heagora. So Teresh Bogatiga and Elvish Vian Moher, Fishy in a party Le Patrick Fry. August Diprishi do fui honra fustiokta. 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So last so shieltoch, so shieloch.
0: Sure.
1: 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On rev she fear. August queer she tusle him octi. A date for if it in a goosh le debert on vert usportach. August husk she egg dane of factus dien can air stop oil. 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
0: 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Umranona my alcohol color. Talking to glor am August. Thought it's God and I'm sure ve furfa. So machiadin the I'm sure. Big the pillow tea. Those numbers and newlan echsula in a mask. 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All the mean the balloon. The balloon. 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
0: 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So And those are shin big comortis fad acher an chomap. 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Chunbuto around who fair freshen and spirit sport, agus her gri a lairy in the forna, luchina an imachta, agus na luchina na spree, agus cordis. She'll go shin on yes.
1: Har she off it at nacher, the kahavam shu untachet hoi din yor, a balloon at orach, dintus bod lochlinacher, as in shin could gonna see Savalia fech in her Netflix. Fech, Kalama, a jacket for a big and a organ and shin, after we publish Gail untachel, a good bit of grammar to back in the man, so she'll a, but her any gay fech and kill hard to fiddle chachter Hitler, stashin the Krisha, agus nehe Ellis. Shule ach folgend in Chine Jack Pascal Camille Marx das Welle interviewen man
0: und mag denke ich
2: Schulri was tun eg tu sorte eg RTE .ie
1: Well, there an ain't a lot of dig there for and show him luckily at Rachdol for Oakhead Starwell, Gaelatan, and a head Ross Tree Railige Reeve. Show Ross, quick kilometre at Borkin Inishke or Rachdol Egg Block Leal Gaelge, Club Raha Kamer Hame, August Ifigna Nibrach of Hybli, August Ta Anna Cullen, Agri and Gaelatan, Erin Lena, Huntilla Inchin Doing Fui. Fodrat Anna, and I show an orier and head Ross Ifigul, quick kilometre in Gaelge.
3: Hi, who's that? Yeah, Tashi and Kate Ross Reeve, Ifigul Tree Rana Gwelga. So it's Rod Starrele Show Darlumsa. Yeah, so Tom Kosasa Kone Yenuv Le Kugme Jagwell Le Balia Kil Gwelga, August Kun Gwelga, Kupla Viohain, Marhosig Mimba Kubra, Eganomshin, August and Shin, we make Shin of Oberrollum, Kinna Rossin, Marbi May Grit May Fain, McDane of Ross now, like Kuikil and Murder of Swoody Marshin. 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
3: 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So Tasha gonna be on the walks to make Tanug more or less.
1: August is Magalun to Nahugal to Rina Valley for Sahelike. Catfin level a clear than better than a less good Sulum supporter like it.
3: Brennan, me too, Mason, and Fred
1: Airvice. I can't find level a clear than and Fedle Dinik Sulum, so not me no more reave the particular profession.
3: Yeah. No, yeah, it's come out. It's Fedle Aina and Rossi Aina. A few months to do, you know, tussle with great August Monday machine, Toshe, Tafalter of Gokaina, Conchocked August, Porta Glocka, yes, come a cane kite on Ritta August, no Gurga, so Tafalter of Gokaina shock.
1: And if August the Luitu could club Raha Gaelic Bonhe, good Homa, came right here, Minister Fushin?
3: Yeah, so, Kume Tashle for a couple of V, August, near Redme, Hart Timp and the Hart, Kunakame Grove, Alon, Club Raha. August, we came on public, I guess, so makes me know, but Rollam County ain't of Mayfane, but Imri Lenaguayaloga, August, you know, talking on public, and Lenaguayaloga, August, Cam Gwilk, Cam Gama, Idran Gwel, August Sport, Sean Sin, Cat Maker, my Sigma, Bader, you know, Club Braha, ain't of. So, a denime or a want to be a pork and Inishka, August, yeah, Toshiana Watt, and East Modinic talks. And it's shocked and it's shocked in August. Tasha Rook at Cana that, you know, it's come a motto to Exfoulum, Gwelga, no few motto to Exfoulum, Captain Tasha Chance Rock and Dini, you know, talk to Mark Ogs, a very glared Gwelga, I've just boss a crow of the Greeny, kind of a kind Gwelga, a Steve Hoshilta, August, you know, Steve Navar Mill Freshen.
1: Good dying on Cohex, Shinnex and Spotion, Heart of a Talk, Ogs Olun to Nagueloga, Tasham Ginim Rintor, Aaron Pellin, the man, Lish Nagueloga, Ogs, you boo a morgue of an A, Sakravagan and Navin Shinkardis.
3: Yeah, we say on a wall, we on Clay Intog, you know, Thomas Jackson, Thomas Jigenevon, and Ish and the Connie, you know.

0: on her husband may better heart to care of Lino Hain, you know, near Valon, Connie and Vernock. 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
0: Yeah, Thomas actually, Toshi'd actually, Captain Coleman did a Dahini's Farnish, Lena Rilica. 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
1: in to that sure Mine was plaque, isn't it? No, no, no, no, no, no, no, no, no, no, no, no, no, no, no, no, no, no, no, no, no, no, no, no, no, no, no, no, no, no, no, no, no, no, no, no, no, no, no, no, no, no, no, no, no, no, no, no, no, no, 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
1: You?
2: Is Sassy in the feather go?
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2: Yeah. Yeah.
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1: Well, it's as an art warmwood in their sanyach, agus. So he, it even killed it, hosse, to her shinne and connel mach, a kill at a vadog, because it a vadog war in the visha, shach nuacht, agus, landmuds lugerai, nyeshin.
4: Shinne harla, yes, doi gorsh as a glan, fresh and he mwehrse, on fundadort, nisarnat, nisnulnat had a kumlich hill.
2: Sure.
4: Fian had, Bert's uncle, my hamwahr, biddy, Well, agus Michael Vertel, don't know who. Cause I'm going to my other gumodorach to cause I'm funny dorach to the machine. Cause she had a home on Tied or on the Hasmus Chin Christian the Treve. If we skip all the bill, if he was a chin to hear against her, so was a bell at a birthday. Cause she not to Victor Fog all moons for the canal ashling vege. And if she in the he and yeah, Krishmala, he wondered against Harlot. Page good, I shall meet her, Nish put Nahuru scale, come like her Thamsus, but pretty smiley, but she towards Mahoma. 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

0: Ew. 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
1: Yeah.
2: Skaitin,
0: good for me. 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I'm going to get run you back to Tumacon, my Shatoran, and it was made him all run, so.
1: Yeah.
0: Ain't the revived. Should I dare say, question that is it?
1: Ryan, founder Dolanain, Shoella, team mode than go.
0: Oi, John, stoi garo, Hamahin,
1: Sagar Torch, Pedro.
0: Yeah. Hamahin, piece of fad, Damsa.
1: Oh yeah,
0: Hamsa Gaelach. So, if my colleague, the Comortashi, or for the Crinia, Mariella Shinnings, Hoigma Gan, Dair, I shouldn't have a piece, Nis Dair in my hole, a friend of Lent of Ada, Hip, Mogrim or Machin, Trochtrim or Mish, Kuslashan or me. So, Haman there and Damsa, so can you melishin, Golinix son, and Kyol. Ach, no, wir haben die Gulni, wir sehen meine Gulni, sie geholt, wie Stoiger Rascherinchen und die Gulni, und wir gehen mit dem Kind in der Lösch.
1: Yeah.
0: You're saying you might want to hire a professional on that. No, fully. You have to let that machine out. If you're going to, we're going to and more guard seal the gus.
2: Yeah, and
0: seal until you least mind the fresh.
2: Cool, looks and going to in Croat amps anyways.
0: Oh, wait, huh? You grab a shillet.
1: Doesn't dinosaur get
2: dinosaur?
1: Yeah. So it's mean comport. Sin arch in Sahlan. You've been in brew.
2: Shinné, yeah.
1: I was feckin' dug a chile rinos to chur ma.
2: Shinné, vi an tharam gra an chudele na laadzi loog a casa kiol agus dolna me an edid in onus chum hain, mar vi me just a geisha club.
1: Assume.
2: If I'm here, so vi an ta an a arum.
0: Yeah. Yeah, stick your fresh in the rishi fast news, vi an bo eke shin, stoi nach ra enye, vi shi enye ar velloch, ach, vi shi gonaat rai kuivit, kei gra shi hiin pulir, dini vi golin, is Cast because the dams are going to be. If she had clacked the head, so Hanish had gone out, right? Because if she came across to the head or under the way to her to blend or see what he's the show, right? If she going to go in fit for and starch in the
2: hair. I need this ambition.
1: I guess my letter.
2: Oh, it's problem, yeah.
1: Agus an fidel an fadogstein Bauron Bader.
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0: Vi boa, vi couple boa.
1: Couple boa,
2: couple boa, couple boa.
1: Can't hear it. Yeah, it's interesting. I've story commanding with three less couple of verses of Russian. Chief the Carol O'Dolly. The raw Eleanor, you have only to make up a viewer. Eleanor in the room. She can't special to home hands quiver, story your crush. Roddy Gimmocht and Arglegna, Nahra Gimmocht and Hain, so.
2: Yeah.
1: Three less.
0: Marshiv.
2: More.

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1: right
0: hasna gigna your dus after telef over an relation nation theft shan when you much hos money here ach your mod kina klacht khle hele an vertsen wir mit kill nyan khle vertsel smal ach yeah couple fele tintan nish o hen mach Yeah, kun you mocht just grow house with your machine. That's a rudder, and then kind of mach led the river and the river horgus.
1: Yeah,
0: piece of coal has to this.
1: Ain't to tell. So, because I should flush in this phase room gale of flush in capon. It's not on the castle, you touch of coal gas like hale.
0: Yeah, or shin rud rud and more fin go hill cat of a kun you listen to it to go in the hope of going the gunnix. You fed it more on go can all after you know the rud. Tarling chug not for my hands cleave ni smona vert smile stoy real gol machine knekel in the hele rish agus gromus
2: so skol
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1: rod le pointlesh
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1: 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You're at head alone in the ocean, I guess. Or my sauce couple of stripes, my to go home a clash of stir. Yeah.
0: Mahu, yeah. No son drama ta Sison a clashy, clashy a temple and down Homat on Cora near her na Africa, I guess. Well, credim no clashim no holomeg or. Gur be an bawa no cad an focal a hugan to air an bow and arrow.
1: Oh, okay.
0: Agus gur be wake shin a hannic an smain of strong. Agus bezer gur you know gomach nadine a go all an all of who hain chandol a shellig agus bader karim le na strong on
1: the battle cries no for because
0: yeah should it all right cheer conosmara conic in the focal conosmara honic in the 4 minute agus kadasadonic on duel be with the kinds khoma freshener bader It's in the kill like Socrates, no like Vanishi, no Gomorrah or Socrates, Captain.
1: Yeah, ta dreacht the man's flesh.
0: Ta dreacht, you know, go will go, let's go, go will an ocrus.
1: Yeah, shouldn't rud. Nachur mahein an mean over to na tad morshin on rud the dairem at nor adam and clarsk cheidur ni man an crushisi an lir erin canal mohan vi
0: on the mohan the hanikert. Yeah. Ach, agus an vloa hagan way nor vin an ri sheid to sheid.
1: Ah, dreachter. Talin chas gait sin ish na rima di goli in fresh and smile agus tos in the overtones and undertones yeah. Gimocht sa rutkin special to fui
0: tov
1: and special to
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0: Just see she's a good liglash.
2: Liglash. Is still one na OKG is more good green limbs agus liling mahil na vest city temple agus of a goal of the dine den a kill agus gan of a free and solace no free rain side start agus ta you know ta OKG intra immer to hear team agus me shast Wembley arena Wembley stadiums
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2: 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I guess.
0: That's the road that you're not. Dylan Jack Hill again.
2: Dylan Jack Hill. Capham Hain must go on the Braham Gardulan or Hane on Tapmas Frischin Hogan's payout a ham. So Mavim Ernst, and he screams, she is set lists.
0: You know, my dear, I'll catch her. Can Norvin to host in the start, you know. A gunyan tú leis an cinál
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2: the toast,
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2: That Captain Mushin,
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2: Narira, Captain Mushin,
0: Trochro, Dashin's Gatti. Yeah, that's just special to. Yeah, Neil Mudashin smiled as Ahmed Nicky smiled loud.
3: Yeah,
0: so she's the Kislig Leshgill, Lowerts.
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0: That's gin special to Philip.
1: Tá.
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0: Yeah, Murdoch to Hainer Bull, you have for a good part of it on.
1: Sure.
0: For cast a couple of notes on this series, because.
1: Tasima Agamson Chain, Camero, August, piano, Tom Piano gets asked. Will piano go by it?
0: Tach, you mean in the Gahas?
2: Yeah.
0: Yeah. See, it's a good one as well.
1: Three, I were touching a good ass, a stiche, Trish, Tacht Philo, Ihamo, August, Nasilche Mochta, August, Sig. 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

0: Well, Limon Wenley, according to Clar, Coon and Kyol le laher. 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
2: Tosha Begeshach le RTE Radio na Gaeltachta. 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

Gamani dire bagus ke the meal of oil to egg a glor shot and not to or that or to e radio on the gelta lum sejoni cheza tasulum guanish blum gus gamani ship sauce is a gol gus the horan etala hart.

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Olivia Dean agus Manny Needan Shaw ar RTE RNG agus Shaw Killian Liv Gaji and Jai. Now, Jerry Shachnia more the Gilior of Marta, Jerry Shachnia Electric Picnic, Fiha Fiha She on Antinu Blinus Fi. 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

Banane Kinnish, you need Hutch Kingfisher and Shaw or Aaron the G for the boys and Tanya Matir Shin, Agus Jira, Rivishin, V. 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Has drama a ton. 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

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the cure ar RNG.

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Somber, I guess my body isn't ready in Shaw or Arn the G for Irshin Machodani and Noct Martha Shahar Venjay, a fish of a gestact, La Rira. 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Na Janigi German go Radio Rira or File or RRR.ie, an app to Naguin Klishja, I guess a Radio Digita DAB, a Guiga Lion. 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

Well, Kubla Kernin Dircha Shehnur T Tachtamach Erlepet Salam Pop Sutra, the Summer Pop Series in the Maskin Canson on Matthew Deer Head in the Clouds, the Hogan Cherishin. 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Tugin Chid, This House is Alive, or Shaw.

City Never Sleeps on Tedler and Rian, Schneen Tedler and EP Homa, O'Shan, Erdbed Running Back, Unvlian, Hovilis Shady, Demlianadish, V, Passerella Death Squad, Linigan Toothsled, This House is Alive, Big Sunner Foil, Erdbed Passerella Records, Gam Kupla Shachtani. Show Unclor on Teftoil on the Geshla RT Radio and Gelta, Kianagorti.ie, Hon Nota Ichola, Homalishin is Feder, Mishi Kino Kivon, Elanunter Insta. 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

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Oh, Kevin Over went to own Harm Every Sound EP or Core Care. Took and chat Love Potion.

Sinead Marcel Detman talking to Hall of Mirrors are in Ganson. Bunta o EP Disha Shiny Slow has a Tara, My Own Shadow Fault Line, until an EP. Hosimer and Sunday Count, O Kevin Over, Hulish Love Potion, talking to Harm Every Round or EP Ur, Ishant Ur or Core Care. Kundin Sharon Tavtohil Rao, Agum O TV Hill, Bunhe, Baltimore, America, Gsnegorkig. Tungchet, Facts, Lechele, Timple Hera F, or EP Ur. Vikun Erlepet Fan TV Hill again, Kuplashachtene. 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

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Body action and tedler and rain, shnay and tedler and EP choma. V Rogan o TV Hill igan tus chulish few days clean begging fax EP foiler lepid fein lepid TV Hill an ochtul odiag de V man for. 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Anna Canuller and Gansa on Coughlow Dub, Chasa Se, Ig Another Love Story, Lidini, Lolita Holloway, Can't Let You Go, on Coughlow Dub.

Jack Jazz and Tedler and Ganson. Okay, Alexis Shelby went to OEP. Is she a couple of me on her COD? She a cure. I'm Rory and like Alexis Shelby, a cluster and Ganson. I guess we Lolita Holloway, Linigan Toos. I can't let you go. Around Tafta Fado. Ach, live new a Coughlow and Ganson and Coughlow dub. I guess she issued to her Lepid Vega Records. Lepid Lelouis Vega. Chun inisher ATT Rawagum o Tiger Skin on album Image. Big saw her foiler and ochtala Diag de V man for. And he had album le couple of blien o Alex Kruger. The toughest pen on Tiger Skin. Bisha Tachtmach Dirt Crew. Akshinagashacht Lishan Rian, The Tunnel Unsa, or ATT.

Sinné Grant Dean, tuken sé guidance not law Aaron Ganson, went on Adam Ur, apparent heaven, vigor fighting on couple of shachna or the pet side, hatch rein far rinta, costagum on Saharson, ATT le shachna no sachbin and here or gamachasasan stolen, hosnimer and suddenly count tiger skin no solene, hulished tunnel. 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

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It's a Teddy Prendergrass and Kaun. So, life is a song worth singing. 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
2: 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It's standing here in Emlenta, I guess, but in Holloway and Harns like Yale, Vion, Fed Strafe Shiarn, Fed Strafe Shafada, I guess Kellery in Europe, on Leo Log Mountfover. So Yeah, my day between her and the blend to come must shall be on the kid of yon.
1: Must Jimly and the no must have a kinship go lord in if you go around the gahan tower and there we should take a skull with the machine.
2: Shane just fall its angle in yagas, but rolling anantha sorts of because hollow on a while look healers and a skill to while look is just awkward yes of an. I guess they're likely on the domain or beach for.
1: Kirchy eager fades Ladina Hollow Jangle leave machine again.
2: Balch says good, not. Gleich Aaron Edwin, it's with Gleich Air Nods in the Hand, Quick Quick 3, no Air on Phone Poker, Air Nods Hot Shot, Hand on Nods in the Dodo 89.
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4: Shark, yeah.
3: August being she gets Chartla, Amarillo, what in and Chart at a radio, a hand wedding, August Clevo, a shinigas, a shinier.
4: Fair play, right?
3: Getting a shielty leg is called a man.
4: August is she in Amarillo, a visha gets to less now band 14.
3: Shit,
4: 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How do you think of an spree to do it? Mar dir tu hain, tan spärch luate, ta tierni luate, tan spide luate, agus ta on scale to qui latad ach wan gwyl se lunni in chog on amara.
3: Right, mi hel o fwyl. We should get taking that route to Barlishway or Garnaroon, Barlishway at a Fourin.
4: Yeah, good either. Kefa Tierney in Ishonyashin?
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3: 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I guess we mama honey and the one again am this current poster in argentina we then chef for the then grahelishin airbnb I guess the tike I guess most of the taro attribute

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0: 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There will be Mahane the Skull, I guess it's more an honour them in a school, my abutive, a tafilla, Mahane Foster.
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0: Shay, because Tama Jenna goes just and on the tower to go in her fold and tea sog. 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
0: Niev Sugum August was a good shot, Hane Sugum Gijigo Marash.
1: Lurgan at each. So, yeah. So, in the team block generation to cover the kinch dach of the Huygen?
0: Right.
1: How simply listen?
0: Shane.
1: Tossam Kifa and the Hulis had the Marta to rate the Huygen Erectus. I guess a coma lubini at the star.
0: Come on, we'll be neat,
1: Well, Tom, I'm going to go to the

0: Jimmer Tesha Villek Martin and you heard Jardine Yerish and Shaku Leffi hit the V Lunasa Walpale Gallant and Shogun in you. Grianwer, the Shache, and Spare Jas Gordon. For a sign you go in the Pleshi Rasher Skull. That hit the Pleshi Rash to Girian and all. Gall, I guess, Cancer Fleshi to Pictory Gallant. 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
1: We'll take it can you good?
2: Na can't you go take it can
0: you go? Galerella.
1: I'm going to go to the house.
0: King Clare at home.

0: Like Francis and ye no to when you just tan farle Connor Lady had a Claire in the he crowd a like ni doilum go wa chan Claire shan ria when the heel to sharog na menar toa quicky he in a quicky tree and never checks a hawk the cat and Leah hawk the hawk RNAG to the hackler to the gay shirt links to she come then you ever WhatsApp and Claire nod your hawk to shart nod your tree dog quicky a quick it Leah had in nod your shart the cat and Leah quick tree he in a dog a cat a care na burst guilt egg RTE punk IE Brelin Shaw a gory of a Trinona Jadori. Can we train the guest where in the world a bit?
1: Oh, trees are low.
0: Be? Where yeah. in the world if you're a Claire takavnya gomarshan agustin shin and ye where in the world hokun Claire Shaw at a television agus visa gat guru am Liam guru at skala gat their margin. King Claire a Shaw?